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1: 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It's the chance to have a relaxed wander around the park and a chat with friends at the same time on a route suitable for all abilities. 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
1: I like a song with a tune, and one where you can understand the words and everything. I'm sounding like my mum and dad now. I take so many tablets and pills and ointments and stuff before I come out. It's making me late wherever I go. Didn't help the fact I didn't get much sleep last night, because all that noise from the neighbour, 3:30 in the morning. Neighbour was banging on the door as well. It's a good job I was up anyway playing me bagpipes. Yeah, I was.
0: Chris Jones's Sunday Bit in the Middle from 11 a.m. You know it makes sense.

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3: From the Sky News Centre at 2, after taking questions for more than 3 hours from MPs yesterday, Andy Burnham's back in the Commons later for his first Prime Minister's questions. In his first address since entering number 10, he promised to focus on problem solving over point scoring. Former Tory Government Minister Michael Gove says Mr Burnham benefits from being compared to his predecessor.
4: His whole approach at the dispatch box, his first appearance there as Prime Minister, was warmer, more engaged than Keir Starmer. Starmer, I'm sure, his friends would say that the House of Commons was never his natural environment. But Andy Burnham seemed to the manner born.
3: The US and Iran have been exchanging fire again as hostilities continue between the two sides. Iranian state media is reporting that at least four people have been killed and several injured. The man accused of killing right-wing US influencer Charlie Kirk last year has pleaded not guilty on all seven charges for alleged murder. A judge in Utah earlier ruled prosecutors could seek the death penalty. A survey suggests more than half of nurses say they've treated patients in corridors or other makeshift spaces. That's according to a poll by Marie Curie. It also identified problems with care planning for end of life. Dr. Sarah Holmes from the charity says the health bill in England is an opportunity to address the gaps.
5: The single patient record should be available to all professionals working in palliative and end-of-life care so that when people have made a plan for their end-of-life care that people can see it at the point of crisis.
3: Research suggests one in three workers over 50 haven't yet decided how they'll access their pension savings. Nearly half of women surveyed admitted they had little to no knowledge of their retirement options compared to just over a third of men. And Manchester City have agreed a deal with Chelsea to sign Enzo Fernandez for a record equaling £125 million. The fee matches a British transfer record set last summer by Liverpool. That's the latest. I'm Daryl Jackson.
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6: Wet start to Wednesday with outbreaks of rain. Occasionally heavy. Should dry out in the afternoon though, with a few brighter spells expected. In highs of 21 Celsius for South Leicestershire and North Northants.
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0: Saturday morning, what could you be doing? Pub. Too early? A run around the park? Too energetic? Shopping? 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Seaside? Too far? 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
1: Can I help?
0: Well, of course you can.
1: Oh, 1, 3, 5, 7.
0: What are you doing?
1: I'm counting requests to be lined up.
0: Yes, but it goes 2, 4, 6, 8.
1: No, I'm going 1, 3, 5, 7.
0: You're counting every other one.
1: So are you.
0: But if we do it together...
1: No,
0: 1, 2, 3, 4, 5, 6, 7, 8.
1: Excellent. So... we do every other one.
0: Yes, we do. We're the Every Other Week show.
1: 6 till 9 on a Monday.
0: Every week.
1: With me, Colin J, 1 week.
0: And me, Phil Jessen, the other week.
1: Two presenters with one show. It'll never work.

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3: From the Sky News Centre at 3, Andy Burnham faces his first Prime Minister's questions this lunchtime in another parliamentary test for the Labour leader. He made his first Commons speech as Prime Minister yesterday. The PM attacked the record of Margaret Thatcher and also laid out plans to boost the economy. Conservative leader Kemi Badenoch said his diagnosis of growth is completely wrong.
4: He thinks that if government spends more money, we will all get richer. That is not how this works. The Prime Minister said in his statement that everything has gone wrong since the 1980s. Still complaining about Margaret Thatcher. Yeah.
3: The man accused of killing US right-wing influencer Charlie Kirk has entered a not guilty plea on all seven charges for alleged murder. A judge in Utah earlier ruled that the case against 23-year-old Tyler Robinson should proceed to trial. The US says it's carried out a wave of strikes against Iran. US Central Command struck targets such as air defence sites, radar systems, maritime assets and facilities, mine-laying capabilities and communications sites. Cleveland Police has been given an extra £2 million to tackle serious crime. It follows a spate of incidents in and around Middlesbrough, including the A66 crash, which killed two police officers and five young men almost 2 weeks ago. Alzheimer's campaigners, including the broadcaster Jon Snow, have written to Downing Street calling for a better plan to tackle the disease. They're backing calls from the Alzheimer's Society for patients to receive a diagnosis within 18 weeks of a GP referral. Kieran Winterburn is from the organisation.
5: Whether it's cancer, whether it's heart disease, whether it's a dodgy knee, there are targets in place to ensure that people receive a diagnosis and then referral through to treatment in an appropriate amount of time. That doesn't exist in dementia. That target is not in place.
3: And Manchester City have equaled the British transfer record. It's after paying £125 million for Enzo Fernandez from Chelsea. That's the latest. I'm Daryl Jackson.
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6: Wet start to Wednesday with outbreaks of rain, occasionally heavy, should dry out in the afternoon though, with a few brighter spells expected in highs of 21 Celsius for South Leicestershire and North Northants.
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Alex Murray's Film Focus, The Drama Diary, as well as The Quiz. 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
1: There's a chance to discover what goes on behind the scenes at Harborough Theatre when the venue opens its doors to visitors for a special open day. 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
3: From the Sky News Centre at 4, after taking questions for more than 3 hours from MPs yesterday, Andy Burnham's back in the Commons later for his first Prime Minister's questions. In his first address since entering Number 10, he promised to focus on problem solving over point scoring. Former Tory government minister Michael Gove says Mr Burnham benefits from being compared to his predecessor.
4: His whole approach at the dispatch box, his first appearance there as Prime Minister, was warmer, more engaged than Keir Starmer. Starmer, I'm sure, his friends would say that the House of Commons was never his natural environment. But Andy Burnham seemed to the manner born.
3: The US and Iran have been exchanging fire again as hostilities continue between the two sides. Iranian state media is reporting that at least 4 people have been killed and several injured. The man accused of killing right-wing US influencer Charlie Kirk last year has pleaded not guilty on all 7 charges for alleged murder. A judge in Utah earlier ruled prosecutors could seek the death penalty. A survey suggests more than half of nurses say they've treated patients in corridors or other makeshift spaces. That's according to a poll by Marie Curie. It also identified problems with care planning for death. Dr. Sarah Holmes from the charity says the health bill in England is an opportunity to redress.
5: The single patient record should be available to all professionals working in palliative and end-of-life care so that when people have made a plan for their end-of-life care, that people can see it at the point of crisis.
3: Research suggests 1 in 3 workers over 50 haven't yet decided how they'll access their pension savings. Nearly half of women surveyed admit they have little to no knowledge of their retirement options, compared with just over a third of men. And Manchester City have agreed a deal with Chelsea to sign Enzo Fernandez for a record equaling £125 million. The fee matches a British transfer record set last summer by Liverpool. That's the latest. I'm Daryl Jackson.
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6: Wet start to Wednesday with outbreaks of rain. Occasionally heavy. Should dry out in the afternoon, though, with a few brighter spells expected in highs of 21 Celsius for South Leicestershire and North Northants.
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0: this is Nick, and this Friday night I'll be playing the best dance tunes from the 90s and noughties. 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

down for your next number. Yes, you could be winning £20 on Radio Bingo between the hours of 7 and 9 every single Wednesday and Sunday night with me, Steve Watts. You know you're going to have a lot of fun and you could win £20. 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
3: From the Sky News Centre at 5, Andy Burnham faces his first Prime Minister's questions this lunchtime in another parliamentary test for the Labour leader. He made his first common speech as Prime Minister yesterday. He attacked the record of Margaret Thatcher and the consequences of austerity and Brexit. But the PM also laid out his plans to boost the economy. Conservative leader Kemi Badenoch called his diagnosis of growth completely wrong.
4: He thinks that if government spends more money, we will all get richer. That is not how this works. The Prime Minister said in his statement that everything has gone wrong since the 1980s, still complaining about Margaret Thatcher. Yeah.
3: The man accused of killing US right-wing influencer Charlie Clark entered his not guilty plea on all seven charges for alleged murder. A judge in Utah earlier ruled that the case against the 23-year-old Tyler Robinson should proceed to trial. The US says it's carried out a wave of strikes against Iran. US Central Command struck targets such as air defence sites, radar systems, mine-laying capabilities and communications sites. Cleveland police have been given an extra £2 million to tackle serious crime. It's following a spate of incidents in and around Middlesbrough, including the A66 crash, which killed two police officers and five young men almost 2 weeks ago. Alzheimer's campaigners, including the broadcaster Jon Snow, have written to Downing Street calling for a better plan to tackle the disease. They're backing calls from the Alzheimer's Society for patients to receive a diagnosis within 18 weeks of a GP referral. Kieran Winterburn is from the organisation.
5: Whether it's cancer, whether it's heart disease, whether it's a dodgy knee, there are targets in place to ensure that people receive a diagnosis and then referral through to treatment in an appropriate amount of time. That doesn't exist in dementia. That target is not in place.
3: And former England cricket captain Ben Stokes has signed to play in Australia's T20 Big Bash League. He'll appear for Adelaide Strikers for the 2026-27 campaign. That's the latest. I'm Daryl Jackson.
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6: Wet start to Wednesday with outbreaks of rain, occasionally heavy, should dry out in the afternoon though, with a few brighter spells expected in highs of 21 Celsius for South Leicestershire and North Northants.
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Looking for the perfect midweek pickup? 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Expect great music, the infamous Hooker Dog quiz, hilarious stories and plenty of reasons to smile. It's the show that'll brighten your Wednesday. That's Paul Hartshorne, every other Wednesday from 6, only on 102.3 HFM. The station that's proud to be local.

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1: The Cafe Onyx team are holding one of their lively community coffee mornings at Lebanon Village Hall, with cakes, hot and cold drinks and plenty of opportunity for a chat. It's taking place on Wednesday the 9th of September from 10 a.m. until 12 noon. There'll also be a well-stocked sales table with donated items including jigsaws, books, children's toys, cakes, jams and household goods. All proceeds are going towards the upkeep of the Lebanon War Memorial.
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3: From the Sky News Centre at 6, new analysis reveals children as young as 6 in England are among those seeking crisis support for their mental health. Figures from NHS England reveal more than 75,000 young people attended emergency departments last year with a mental health concern, a 36% rise since 2019. Dr. Sam Jones from the Royal College of Paediatrics believes there's an unmet need for young people.
4: Within the community and at earlier stages, the emergency departments are always open. It's where families and young people come when they feel that they have nowhere else to go. And if we're seeing that over and over again, there has to be that this is a symptom of something wider occurring.
3: Well, the government says it's opening more than 150 new facilities. Andy Burnham's to face his first Prime Minister's questions this lunchtime. Experts claim the Chancellor has a large hole to fill in next month's budget after government's long-term borrowing costs hit a 28-year high. Court documents suggest Tiger Woods will attend a change of plea hearing in America following a car crash in Florida in March. The golf legend denied drink driving. Consumer group Which? Says it set up a fake Downing Street listing on Booking.com to expose what it calls systemic security failures. The listing site says the test wasn't a true reflection of customers' experiences. Ariana Grande has taken to the stage for one last time before stepping away from the spotlight. The singer ended her Eternal Sunshine tour in London last night. She thanked her cheering fans at the O2 Arena.
5: Thank you for all your effort that you put into making this so special.
3: And Manchester City have equalled the British transfer record. Enzo Fernandez has joined from Chelsea for £125 million. That's the latest. I'm Cam Hall.
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6: Wet start to Wednesday with outbreaks of rain, occasionally heavy. Should dry out in the afternoon though, with a few brighter spells expected. In highs of 21 Celsius for South Leicestershire and North Northants.
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0: Whatever the weather has to offer, we start off our Sunday on HFM with 3 hours of the best music from yesteryear. So from 8 o'clock, I look forward to playing some of the sounds you had in your record collection from the years of the 1960. The last Sunday of the month, we will be playing Pirate's Gold as we bring you the sound of the ships and forts broadcasting off our coastline in the mid-1960s. Wherever you are in the world, this Sunday, get a bit closer with your 60s Sunday with me, Paul Wright.
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3: From the Sky News Centre at 7. Leading doctors say there's been a sharp rise in children, some as young as six, seeking mental health support at A&E in England. The Royal College of Paediatrics and Child Health has analysed NHS data and found a 36% increase since 2019. The fastest rise has been among 6 to 9-year-olds. Our correspondent Graham Stottard has more.
4: Figures also revealed that more than 300 of those who went into A&E last year with a mental health concern were waiting more than 72 hours for appropriate care. That's up from 55.
3: Well, the government insists it's investing in additional facilities, including in schools. Hundreds of dementia carers say they're waiting more than 6 months for a diagnosis, with almost half admitting the delays affected their work. Campaigners want to see the condition confirmed within 18 weeks of a referral. Andy Burnham's facing his first Prime Minister's questions in the job later. Long-term government borrowing costs hitting a 28-year high could impact spending plans in next month's budget. Russia's response to the UK helping Ukraine with missile technology has been called a military secret by Vladimir Putin. He was asked if military bases could be targeted. Ariana Grande says she'll always cherish her Eternal Sunshine tour after performing her final show before stepping away from the public eye. Last month, the singer's representatives criticised what they called endless, ongoing public scrutiny. These fans who watched at London's O2 Arena yesterday support her decision.
5: Everyone just needs to shush online. Just everyone needs to keep to themselves.
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7: 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I think she needs a well-needed break.
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3: And surprise Wimbledon semi-finalist Arthur Ferry's gone out in the first round of the US Open. The British tennis number one was beaten in straight sets by 13th seed Lorenzo Musetti. That's the latest. I'm Cam Hall.
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8: Thanks very much indeed, Cam. Good morning. I'm Dave Irving. It is 2 minutes past seven on Wednesday, September the 2nd, 2026. Today we'll see a dry and cloudy start. In the afternoon, spells of rain will move in from the west, but they will clear later on, leaving it cloudy with some sunny spells. A little bit damp, actually. It says a dry start, but yeah, a little bit of drizzle this morning. Maximum high, around about 19 degrees Celsius. Currently it's 13. The best weather will be between 3 o'clock and 6 o'clock this afternoon.
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8: If you're travelling by rail this morning, in or out of Market Harborough, all trains are currently running on time. The next one's the 7:36 to Nottingham, Platform 1. And if you want to go south to London, 7:27 on Platform 2. Looking at the roads in the region, lots of temporary traffic. There's quite a bit going on. Right, expect queuing traffic on Rockin Road and Gores Lane, Market Harborough, as the three-way temporary traffic lights that have replaced the main signals for junction improvement works are still there, and they will be there until November. Harcourt Road in Kibworth Beecham, that's closed. Last day of that closure today. Ashley Road in Medburn, that's closed. That will be closed until the 21st of September. Smeaton Road, Gumley, that's a road closure for Leicestershire Highways until Sunday. Saddington Road, Shearsby, that's overnight road closure from 8 p.m. to 6 a.m. for Leicestershire Highways. That's ongoing to the 24th of September. Temporary traffic lights on the A4304 in Lubnham, that's for Severn Trent. The A508, that's Northampton Road in Market Harborough, has two-way signals near the Leisure Centre roundabout. That's ongoing to the 30th of October. Welland Park Road in Market Harborough, two-way signals there for Severn Trent, last day of that today. Now, tomorrow, Gumley Road in Lawton, that will be closed from Thursday until Monday. So that's Gumley Road in Lawton will close tomorrow right through to Monday. And Leicester Road in Fleckney will have two-way signals for Leicester Highways. That will be Thursday and Friday.
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2: Dave Irving.

Rembrandts, and I'll be there for you. Good morning, good morning, good morning. Currently writing today's Three of a Kind quiz. I was meant to call Nigel last night to sort of finalise a quiz, and I didn't manage to get round to it at all. So writing a fresh one now. You won yesterday. I'm going to win today. So, yeah, that'll be not too bad. I'll be happy with that. Morning to Aggie.

0: I've got to be honest, Aggie, I've never heard that before. That's Benny featuring Gus Dapperton and the track called Super Lonely. The time is 18 minutes past 7.
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0: Marvin Gaye there for Kev Gibson. Morning, Kev. Bright and early this morning. Traffic and travel coming your way after this. I'll just let you know what's happening on the trains.
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2: 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Today, though, they're starting really good. All trains running on time. 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Currently, all trains are running on time until... let me have a look. 9:26 at least. 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

0: Sugar Babes and round. Good morning to Matt and Vicky. I bumped into them yesterday in the town centre. They were just going off for a birthday dinner because it was Vicky's birthday yesterday. She was 29. I did wish a happy birthday. But they were just going for a birthday dinner. I don't know where they were going. Yeah, I do, but I'm not going to mention the place.
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0: morning to Gary and Sue. Sue's got a dental appointment today, so having a day off. And yes, I did say it's the appointment at 2:30. 2:30? Yeah, it's an old joke. I know.
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2: 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Everyone inside the beehive is on their feet. 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

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They can help you with smartphones, tablets and computers, showing you how to use them, not how to fix them, just how to use them. They've helped people use the phone as a sat-nav, to send text messages, to add family contacts to the phone, to apply for disabled persons rail card, also getting the NHS app on there. That's the

make more social contacts. It's on from 10 till 12. There's a place for you there. Just literally no membership, no fees, no nothing like that. You can buy yourself a cup of tea or coffee and join the table. That's it. And have a chat. You'll get introduced to people and you'll make new friends. HFM. Quite simple, really. And especially like if you're new to the area and you don't know anybody, get yourself to the Mikado Lounge in Adam and Eve Street. 10 o'clock this morning. You'll make loads of new friends.

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3: It's 8 o'clock, I'm Nick Shaw. A petition has been handed in calling for the speed limit on a road in Market Harborough to be cut to 20 miles per hour. Grant Lush has more.
4: Over 80 residents living in and around Alvington Way have signed the petition amid increasing concerns about the speed of traffic and fears that a pedestrian could be hit and seriously injured or worse. The road is well used by youngsters and parents walking to and from school, and residents say the problem has been made worse by more drivers using it as a cut-through since the Wellington Place estate opened. The petition has been presented to Leicestershire County Council.
3: Alzheimer's campaigners, including the broadcaster John Snow, have written to Downing Street calling for a better plan to tackle the disease. They're backing calls from the Alzheimer's Society for a new national standard that would see patients receive a diagnosis within 18 weeks of a GP referral. Nearly half of carers surveyed by the charity said it took over 6 months to get one. Kieran Winterburn is from the organisation.
5: Whether it's cancer, whether it's heart disease, whether it's a dodgy knee, there are targets in place to ensure that people receive a diagnosis and then referral through to treatment in an appropriate amount of time. That doesn't exist in dementia. That target is not in place.
3: Plans have been announced to dedicate a bench in Market Harborough Town Centre to the memory of a much-loved shop owner. Jim Gilbert ran Frank Gilbert Housewares on the High Street for more than 50 years and died last month, aged 78. Harborough District Council is hoping to arrange the tribute after his family welcomed the idea. A consumer group's accused Booking.com of systemic security failures after it was able to create a fake listing for 10 Downing Street. Amani Rana reports.
6: Which says payment was processed for a week-long stay, which its researchers had advertised as a one-bedroom apartment. They only briefly opened the booking window, but they also left a bogus review about hanging out with Larry the cat, which they say, despite moderator checks, was added almost immediately. Booking.com criticised it as a limited test which didn't trigger automatic fraud controls because the property wasn't open and bookable.
3: Parents and carers in the Harborough area with children starting primary or secondary school for the first time next year can now apply for places. Applications are open for children starting school in autumn 2027. And in football, Leicester City claimed their first win of the League One season last night with a 2-0 victory against Plymouth at the King Power Stadium.
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3: Cloudy start to the day with outbreaks of rain. Likely to stay that way throughout most of Wednesday, although should dry out a little more this afternoon. Highs for South Leicestershire and North Northants, 20 Celsius.
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1: 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Coming soon under new management at the former Shagarika Indian restaurant on St Mary's Road.
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7: Thanks for that, Nick. I'm just sitting here impressed looking at the railway timetables. East Midlands Trains, they tell us that, once again, all trains are running on time. I've just double-checked. The next one in is the 808 to Nottingham, Platform 1. If you want to go South London, 8:27 on Platform 2. All trains running on time still until at least 9:26. Let's have a look at the roads in the region. Right, quite a lot going on here. Expect the queuing traffic on Rockingham Road. You know about the three-way temporary traffic lights by now. That's the junction with Gores Lane. They do take a while to change, so, you know, you could be sitting there for a while. Harcourt Road in Kibworth Beecham, that's closed. It's the last day of the closure today. Ashley Road in Medburn, that's closed until the 21st of September. Smeaton Road, Gumley, that is closed until Sunday. Saddington Road, Shearsby, that is an overnight road closure, 8pm to 6am. They'll be doing that each night until the 24th of September. Temporary traffic lights on the A4304 in Lubbenham, that's Severn Trent. A508 Northampton Road, Market Harbour, two-way signals near the Leisure Centre. That's near the roundabout up there. That's ongoing to the 30th of October. And Welland Park Road in Market Harbour, two-way signals for Severn Trent, last day today. Tomorrow, if you're out in Lawton, Gumley Road in Lawton will be closed. It'll be closed Thursday until Monday. And also Leicester Road, Fleckney, that's tomorrow. Two-way signals will go up there just for Thursday and Friday.
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0: tourists only want to be with you. The time is 8 minutes past eight. And now, more than 80 creative events are taking place in and around Market Harbour this month, with more than half of them free to attend. This month-long celebration of creativity includes live music, theatre, comedy, family entertainment, crafts, dance, film, literature and workshops. There are opportunities to try something new, from pottery making and learn how to tango, to learn maybe more about the history of Market Harbour. One of the headlines events is a performance by acclaimed Memphis-born singer-songwriter and keyboardist Charlie Wood and his seven-piece band. They'll bring together jazz, blues, R&B, all at the Octagonal Theatre. That's on September the 19th. That'll be a paying gig. For younger audiences, there's baby gigs, cool gigs, family concerts will take place on the 5th of September. Artwork by local artists is on display in the windows of more than 50 shops and businesses across the town centre throughout September as part of Art Windows. And the programme also includes the town's first literary festival, with visitors able to hear from a range of authors. So, yeah, a lot going on there. As I say, 80 different events. If you go onto Harbour, is it Harbour Creative? I'm just trying to look at the website. Just bear with me. Yeah, harbourcreative.org. If you just go onto that, you can find the whole programme on there.
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7: Now, yesterday I played this next song. I didn't really get a chance to tell you anything about it. At Christmas last year, Catherine de Mambro released a single. Never heard of her before. I think she's local. I think she's Leicestershire area. And she released a single, It's Christmas Eve. And I played it a lot because it was really, really good. She's released another single now. Not a Christmas song, no. She's released another single now. I think called Best on Offer. And I heard it at the weekend for the first time. And I love it. It's one of these things that grows on you, you know. And I've been trying to get hold of her. I sent her an email yesterday, but never got a reply. But don't worry, I'll keep going because determined to get her on the show, and we'll find out a lot more about her. But it's like jazzy, bluesy sort of stuff she does. I don't know if she wrote this herself, but if I get hold of her, I'll be able to ask her, won't I? This is a thing called Best on Offer.

best on offer, a new song. That's the sort of thing you'd expect to hear on Jules Holland's programme, isn't it? Very, very good. I like that. The time is 8:23. More to Stevie D and more to Phil as well. A bit of Jimmy Neal for you.

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2: A petition has been handed in calling for the speed limit on the Market Harbour Road to be cut to 20 miles per hour amid increasing concerns a pedestrian could be injured. Alzheimer's campaigners have written to Downing Street calling for a better plan to tackle the disease. Plans have been announced to dedicate a bench in Market Harbour Town Centre to the memory of a much-loved shop owner. Parents and carers in the Harbour area with children starting primary or secondary school for the first time next year can now apply for places. And in football, Leicester City claimed their first win of the League One season last night with a 2-1 victory against Plymouth. The weather, cloudy with outbreaks of rain as we head through this morning, should start to die away this afternoon. Highs 20 Celsius. That's the latest more news at the top of the hour.
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0: 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East Midlands trains are having a good day. If you're travelling in or out of Market Harbour by rail, the 8:34 is the next train on Platform 1. That's to Nottingham, that's on time. And the 8:55 to London on Platform 2, also on time. In fact, all trains are on time this morning. They're having a really good day.
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I was just having a look at the rundown of this week's top 40. It's a thing we just don't do anymore, do we? We don't bother about the top 40. But in the radio business, I suppose you should know what's going on. And Sam Fender, good song at number one with Olivia Dean. I'm going to play that, actually. But I noticed that in the top 40, there's three Dolly Parton songs and Harry Styles on tour, so there's two of his old ones, nothing new off him, but two of his old songs are back in the charts again. But this is number one. Rather good. Rain Me In, Sam Fender and Olivia Dean. I like this.

0: Morning, Jez. Yes, the program I mentioned the other week, he just says, I forgot the name of the program you were recommending on the TV the other week. It was Diane Morgan in Android. It's good. First episode's very slow, but from the second episode on to the end, it's brilliant. Absolutely fantastic. It's, yeah, Diane Morgan. She's the one that does Kunk on Britain, you know, Philomena Kunk. And so, yeah, well worth a look. Really funny.
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0: Right, if you're sitting comfortably, we shall do today's three-of-a-kind quiz. I was going to say we're halfway through the week, but not really, yeah, because we weren't here Monday. Well, you weren't. I was. So, yes. Three questions, three answers. Work out the answers, then work out what connects them. When you've got that connection, that is your fourth answer. And once you've got four answers, you send them all in to me. Now, this could turn out to be the easiest or the most difficult. I'm not sure. I think it might be easy, actually. Yes, once you've got your answers, send them in. You can telephone 01858 464 666. 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So, question number one. What well-known musician was at one time in the band Yes, and he co-wrote their album Drama? He also co-founded the band called The Art of Noise, but he is better known as the frontman to another band. Name the singer and the other band he was the frontman of. So what well-known musician was at one time in the band Yes and co-wrote their album Drama? He also co-founded The Art of Noise, but is better known as the frontman to another band. Name that singer and the band. Question number two. What well-known musician was in the band ELO, also in the 1970s band Wizard? But he also took over the leadership of a 60s band, writing all their hits in the 60s. Name that singer and the band that he took over. Number three. You can see a theme here, can't you? What well-known musician was in a band called Brewer's Droop and also another called the Notting Hillbillies, but is more famous for being in a band that had a hit album called Brothers in Arms? Name that singer and name that band. That's your questions.
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I remember watching the Free Nelson Mandela concert on TV, which was quite phenomenal. Right, it's just come up to 10 minutes to 8. I will be repeating the three-of-a-kind quiz because they were quite long questions. You might have missed bits of them. I'll do that around about 9:05.

Dusty Springfield for Lady Margot there. Morning to Phil. He says, I went to the Two-Tone and Scar Museum in Coventry the other day. Well worth a visit. Can you play me Mirror in the Bathroom, please? Absolutely. Next trip should be Birmingham, to the Birmingham Museum, to see the Ozzy Osbourne exhibition.

0: 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Come and vote for your favourites and have your say on the 26th and 27th of September. Everyone welcome.
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3: It's 9 o'clock. I'm Nick Shaw. A petition has been handed in calling for the speed limit on Avoden Markets Harbour to be cut to 20 miles per hour. Grant Lush has more.
4: Over 80 residents living in and around Alvington Way have signed the petition amid increasing concerns about the speed of traffic and fears that a pedestrian could be hit and seriously injured or worse. The road is well used by youngsters and parents walking to and from school, and residents say the problem has been made worse by more drivers using it as a cut-through since the Wellington Place estate opened. The petition has been presented to Leicestershire County Council.
3: Alzheimer's campaigners, including the broadcaster John Snow, have written to Downing Street calling for a better plan to tackle the disease. They're backing calls from the Alzheimer's Society for a new national standard that would see patients receive a diagnosis within 18 weeks of a GP referral. Nearly half of carers surveyed by the charity said it took over 6 months to get one. Kieran Winterburn is from the organisation.
5: Whether it's cancer, whether it's heart disease, whether it's a dodgy knee, there are targets in place to ensure that people receive a diagnosis and then referral through to treatment in an appropriate amount of time. That doesn't exist in dementia. That target is not in place.
3: Plans have been announced to dedicate a bench in Markets Harbour Town Centre to the memory of a much-loved shop owner. Jim Gilbert ran Frank Gilbert Housewares on the High Street for more than 50 years and died last month, aged 78. Harbour District Council is hoping to arrange the tribute after his family welcomed the idea. A consumer group's accused Booking.com of systemic security failures after it was able to create a fake listing for 10 Downing Street. Amani Rana reports.
6: Which says payment was processed for a week-long stay, which its researchers had advertised as a one-bedroom apartment. They only briefly opened the booking window, but they also left a bogus review about hanging out with Larry the cat, which they say, despite moderator checks, was added almost immediately. Booking.com criticised it as a limited test which didn't trigger automatic fraud controls because the property wasn't open and bookable.
3: Parents and carers in the Harbour area with children starting primary or secondary school for the first time next year can now apply for places. Applications are open for children starting school in autumn 2027. And in football, Leicester City claimed their first win of the League One season last night with a 2-0 victory against Plymouth at the King Power Stadium.
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3: Cloudy start to the day with outbreaks of rain, likely to stay that way throughout most of Wednesday, although should dry out a little more this afternoon. Highs for South Leicestershire and North Northants, 20 Celsius.
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1: Thanks for that, Nick. Right, if you are travelling by rail this morning, the 9.06 to Nottingham is the next train in. That is on time, as is the 9.26 to London on Platform 2. Once again, East Midlands Railway, well done to you. You're having a very, very good morning. Looking at the roads in the region, let's see if we can pull them up for you. See if anything's changed in the last half hour or so. Probably hasn't. All right, expect queuing traffic on Rockingham Road and Gores Lane Junction there, just as you go underneath the railway bridge heading out of town. It's three-way temporary traffic lights, which have been put there to replace the normal signals while they're improving the junction there. So the roadworks are going to go on till November. So it does mean delays in all three directions. So just bear with it, OK? It takes you a little while to get through those lights. Harcourt Road in Kibworth, that's closed. Ashley Road in Medburn, that's closed until the 21st of September. Smeaton Road, Gumley, that's closed for Leicestershire Highways until Sunday. The Harcourt Road in Kibworth, Beecham, that's the last day of that closure today. Saddington Road, Shearsbury, overnight closure tonight from 8 p.m. to 6 a.m. tomorrow morning. And they'll be doing that each day until September. Not sure if they do it at weekends or not. A4508 Northampton Road, that's two-way signals up near the Leisure Centre roundabout until the 30th of October. And finally, Welland Park Road in Market Harbour, two-way signals for Severn Trent, last day of them today.
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0: seems so long ago they got together. Was it 1988, 87, 88, something like that? Him and Graham Coxon. Anyway, right, it's time to do the repeat of the Three of a Kind quiz.
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0: Question number one. What well-known musician was at one time in the band Yes and co-wrote their album Drama? He also co-founded the band The Art of Noise, but he is better known as the frontman of which other band? So I want you to name the singer and the band, okay? So what well-known musician was at one time in the band Yes and co-wrote their album Drama? He also co-founded The Art of Noise, but is better known as the frontman to another band. Name the singer and the band. Number two, what well-known musician was in the band ELO and also the 1970s band Wizard? But he also took over the leadership of a band in the 60s, writing all their hits for them. Name the singer and the band. And number three, which well-known musician was in a band called Brewer's Droop and also another called the Notting Hillbillies? But is more famous for being in a band that had a hit album called Brothers in Arms. Name the singer and the band. And that's your questions.
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originally called The Status Quo, and they changed it to Status Quo. Look out for an album by them called Pictures of Matchstickable Messages. Really good.

Mr. Dylan. Or Mr. Zimmerman, if you prefer, actually. Morning to Mick. He's just been on the phone to me there. We got a little chat about the Beatles, and he's seen them in Leicester many, many years. I think they would have played Leicester probably 63, 64, something like that. I've seen them 63 in Dundee. So, yeah, probably about the same time.

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1: A petition has been handed in calling for the speed limit on the Market's Harborough Road to be cut to 20 miles per hour amid increasing concerns a pedestrian could be injured. Alzheimer's campaigners have written to Downing Street calling for a better plan to tackle the disease. Plans have been announced to dedicate a bench in Market Harborough Town Centre to the memory of a much-loved shop owner. Parents and carers in the Harborough area with children starting primary or secondary school for the first time next year can now apply for places. And in football, Leicester City claimed their first win of the League One season last night with a 2-1 victory against Plymouth. The weather, cloudy with outbreaks of rain as we head through this morning, should start to die away this afternoon. Highs 20 Celsius. That's the latest more news at the top of the hour.
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2: 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They deserve a gold star today because all trains run on time. The next one in is the 9:49 to Nottingham, Platform 1, followed by the 9:57 to London on Platform 2. Yeah, a very, very, very good day for East Midlands trains.
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Jenkins and Loveful on 102.3 HFM. Some people are coming up with really complex answers for the connection of the three of a kind. Nadine, morning to you. She says, individuals recorded a song with their original band and then reused the same title for a different song in their solo career. No, it's not that. That's far too complicated. It's me you're talking about here. Gotta be nice and easy.

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7: Now, I was about to give you the answers to the three-of-a-kind quiz a couple of minutes ago, and then the phone rang, and I answered that, and it's a missing dog. Well, a dog that's been found. It's a whippet bitch. So somebody's obviously lost that. It's running around in Foxton. It has been caught, and it has, at this moment in time, has been taken to the vet to see if it's been chipped. All I can tell you is a brown Bedlington colour. That's where they do, you know, it's like brown with little black spots in it, whatever. And I've got a phone number you can ring, 07811 987155. Or you can ring us here and we'll give you the number again, okay? But it's 07811 987155. And you'll get more details. And then, of course, you have to give them more details that you know the dog. But at the moment, it's being taken to the vet to see if it's chipped, OK?
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7: Right, so now I'll give you the answers to today's three-of-a-kind quiz. Let's just have a look, make sure there's no more answers come in. And... yeah. Okay, right, lines are closed. Oh, morning, Amanda. Yeah, you like a bit of Barry Manilow, quite right as well. Question number one. What well-known musician was at one time in the band Yes and co-wrote their album Drama? He also co-founded the Art of Noise band. Do you remember them? We're Close to the Edit. But it's better known as the frontman to another band. Name the singer and the band. That was Trevor Horn and the Buggles. Number two, what well-known musician was in the band ELO and also in the band Wizard? I think you know where we're going with this. That was Roy Wood, Wizard, yeah. The answer you're looking for was The Move, the other band. Yes, Roy Wood and The Move. And number three, which well-known musician was in a band called Brewer's Droop and also another band called Notting Hillbillies? Is more famous for being in a band that had a hit album, Brothers in Arms. That was Mark Knopfler and Dire Straits. So your answers, Trevor Horn and the Buggles, Roy Wood and Wizard, Mark Knopfler and Dire Straits. How did you do? A lot of people thought it was a lot more complicated than what it actually was. Mick, you got 3, Nadine 3, Nigel 4, Fiona McConnell 4, Jez Burns 4, Angus and Liam 4, Don West 4. Yvette, you got 2, then 3. Angus and Liam, you got... Oh, yeah, you were on 3 earlier on, and yeah, I'll just give you another line when you got 4. Brenda, 3. Linda McCormick. Now, Linda, I'm not sure if you got 3 or 4. I think you got 3. Colin and Linda, different Linda altogether, you got 4. Sheila Gilbert, you got 3. But today's winner, it was Colin and Linda. Yeah, straight out of the bag. What is the connection between Trevor Horn and the Buggles, Roy Wood and Wizard, and Mark Knopfler, Dire Straits. Roy Wood and The Move, sorry. Simple, all firsts. Trevor Horn and the Buggles was the first video on MTV USA. Roy Wood with The Move was the first single on Radio 1 with Flowers in the Rain. And Mark Knopfler and Dire Straits, the first video on MTV Europe, which was Money for Nothing. So they were all firsts. First on MTV Europe, first on MTV USA, and first on Radio 1. That's your connection. So I got beat, and the first one to beat me, Colin and Linda.
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0: Morning, Lisa, for you, Terence Trent D'Arby. I was asked for this about an hour ago.
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0: That's about it from me. Pat Stone's with you straight after the news at 10. I've got time for one more track. I will see you tomorrow.
1: Dave Irving.
0: Bright and early, 7 o'clock sharp. Gosh, Thursday tomorrow. The week's flying by. I'll see you later. Ta-ra.

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1: It's 10 o'clock. I'm Nick Shaw. Residents in Market Harbour are calling for action to tackle traffic speeds on Elvington Way. More than 80 have signed a petition calling for the County Council to reduce the limit from 30 to 20 miles per hour amid fears someone could be seriously injured. They say the volume of traffic has increased in recent years, as has the speed of some drivers. Phil Bewley is one of those behind the campaign.
2: We have a high flow of students walking to school at various times. We have mothers and children also walking to Ridgeway Academy on the Ridgeway in the morning and in the evening as well. And if you see the road at those sorts of times, it feels like an accident waiting to happen. And that's what we're concerned about.
1: Almost half of carers of those with dementia report waiting more than 6 months for a diagnosis. The Alzheimer's Society wants a national standard to ensure it happens within 18 weeks of a GP referral. Broadcaster John Snow's among campaigners who've written to Downing Street calling for a better plan. Number 10 says it's bringing forward a commission on reform of the social care system. A shop in Desborough has been cordoned off by police. The Morrison's Daily on Braybrook Road is currently closed with officers at the scene. No further details have been released at this stage. Children as young as 6 in England are among those seeking crisis support for their mental health. NHS England data reveals more than 75,000 young people attended A&E last year with a mental health concern, a 36% rise since 2019. Dr. Sam Jones from the Royal College of Paediatrics believes there's an unmet need.
3: Within the community and at earlier stages, the emergency departments are always open. It's where families and young people come when they feel that they have nowhere else to go. And if we're seeing that over and over again, there has to be that this is a symptom of something wider occurring.
1: The Department of Health insists it's opening more than 150 new facilities. A lasting tribute is set to be placed in Market Harbour Town Centre in memory of a much-loved shop owner. Jim Gilbert ran Frank Gilbert Housewares on the High Street for more than 50 years before his death last month, aged 78. Harbour District Council is hoping to dedicate a bench to his memory after his family welcomed the idea. Parents and carers in the harbour area with children starting primary or secondary school for the first time next year can now apply for places. Applications are open for children starting school in autumn 2027. And in football, Leicester City claimed their first win of the League One season last night with a 2-0 victory against Plymouth at the King Power Stadium.
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1: Cloudy with outbreaks of rain as we head through this morning and into the early part of this afternoon. Before it starts to dry out, highs for South Leicestershire and North Northants, 21 Celsius.
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0: Welcome to Wednesday's 10 to 1 show on HFM. Pat with you again today, sitting in for Dave Smith, who returns tomorrow. Thanks very much to Dave Irving for the breakfast show. He'll be back with you tomorrow morning from 7, no doubt carrying one of those three-of-a-kind quizzes with him. But from now until 1 o'clock, you've got me. So if there's anything you'd like to hear, well, you know how it goes. I'm going to tell you the contact details. You can call me on 01858 464 666. 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Now, no sign of Big P this morning, but evidently I know what he'd say if he was here. So let's just remind you.
1: Pointless.
0: That's the one. I try to make it so. I've got some of those word games for you. One slightly different one as well that I'll do in the next hour. But I will do the first word game around 10:30-ish, where Smithy normally does that survey of the day. Let's continue the music with, it's one of those head songs. I think I was going to play it towards the end of the show yesterday, and then everything got moved because of your requests. Thank you very much. So let's hear Shakespeare's Sister and Your History. After that, word from Freya.
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0: Shakespeare, sister, with your history. Got that out of my system then. Talking of your history, Mr. Jones is in the building. Hello.
1: Morning.
0: Couple of requests in already. Thank you very much. Keep them coming. The first one's for Andy. Give me hope, Joanna, from Eddie Grant.
2: 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And proud of it. 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

Eddie Grant, Give Me Hope, Joanna. That was for Andy. Thanks for that one, Andy. Next one is for Janet, who's going to be with us about an hour this morning, she says. How about You Don't Know Me by Armand van Helden? Yes. So that one's coming up next. And after that, Stone Roses with She Bangs the Drums.

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0: Stone Roses with She Bangs the Drums, waking us up this Wednesday morning. It's a bit drizzly outside, isn't it? But not too bad at the moment, fingers crossed. Not sure what the forecast is for the rest of the day. Anyway, after the next tune, I've got a set of those three words for you. So hope you'll play along with this. Well, a reminder about the breakfast show, although Dave Irving has just left the building. And after that, a bit of Queen with We Will Rock You. Oh, and I've got a bit of Freddie Mercury news. I'll tell you that in the next hour. We'll play one by Freddie, shall we? Yeah, here we go.
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0: Queen with We Will Rock You. Well, only a minute and a half late, yes. Three words then, here we go. This time they begin with ING. India November Golf, ING. Number one, something that's on a list in a recipe. Something that's on a list in a recipe. Number two, a block of metal. Usually a precious metal like gold or silver. A block of metal, usually precious metal like gold or silver. And number three, a partly closed space by a large open fireplace. A partly closed space by a large open fireplace. They all begin with ING, India November Golf. Number one, something on a list on a recipe. Number two, a block of metal like gold or silver. And number three, a partly enclosed space by a large open fireplace. Yes, Juliet and Janet, three out of three already. Let me know if you know what those three words are while we listen to Donna Summer with Hot Stuff.
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If you click on there, a list of community and charity events for the next few weeks appears, and you can click through on each one for more detail. In progress at the moment, Vassal Digital volunteers are at the library in the Symington building helping the over 60s with any technology queries. They don't fix your devices, but they do offer advice on how to use them. Also in progress, the Chatty Cafe at Mikado Lounge in Abbey Street, Market Harborough. Yeah, fit a table there with a yellow sign on it. Anybody's free to pop in and join in the chit-chat. And tonight at Great Bowden Village Hall, there's a meeting of Great Bowden's Women's Institute at 7.30 tonight. And the speakers are Dr. Gordon and Judy Blunt, talking about How Green is Harborough. They're representing Sustainable Harborough. So, yeah, an interesting talk there this evening at Great Bowden Village Hall, 7.30. There'll be a raffle, tea or coffee provided, along with delicious homemade cakes. It's an open meeting and everybody is welcome there at Great Bowden Village Hall. For those and many other community and charity events, check out the events section of our website, harbourfm.co.uk. And if you know of one that's not on there, please email details to events@harbourfm.co.uk and we'll sort it out for you. Right, three words beginning with ING, India November Golf. Number one, something on a list, on a recipe. Number two, a block of metal, usually precious metal like gold or silver. And number three, a partly closed space by a large open fireplace. Ooh, with a roaring fire in it. If you know what those three words are, let me have your answers, please. I've got some messages to catch up on, so I'll let you know the answer. No, I won't. I'll let you know who's got three out of three after the next couple of songs. Coming up now, we've got the Four Tops with Reach Out, I'll Be There. And after that, a request from Pauline in Desborough, another brick in the wall, Pink Floyd.

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0: Pink Floyd with Another Brick in the Wall. That was for Pauline and Steve in Desborough. Thank you for the requests coming in. Keep them coming. Keep them coming. We're mixing up the music automatically with your requests. Right, three words. Here we go again. Three words, this time beginning with ING. India November Golf. Number one, something on a list, on a recipe. Number two, a block of metal, usually precious metal like gold or silver. And number three, a partly closed space by a large open fireplace. Well done to Juliet and John. Janet, who's now formed a sentence, a very good sentence too, of the answers. Jan in Northampton, who's hoping that today's word games will bring back some memories like they did the other day. Kate P, Ian and Jane, Liz, John and Maisie, Donna, Sue Hay, Lynn and Vishik from Debdale Marina, who seem to have the same record collection as me, by the way. Our very own Chris Jones. I just had chance to test it on him. And Wendy P as well. If you know what those three words are, let me have your answers, please. And I will tell you the answers after the news. You know that. So they all begin with ING. Something on a list, on a recipe. A block of metal like gold or silver. And a partly closed space by a large open fireplace. Right, music then. This one is for Kate P. Now, there is a long version of this and a short version. I don't have time to play the long version today, but if anybody wants it on a Saturday morning, I will be here with the Saturday breakfast show. Could do it then. Here come The Who with Won't Get Fooled Again.
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the Who with Won't Get Fooled Again. That was for Kate P. Lynn and Vishik have sent in a request for a Carole King track, Will You Love Me Tomorrow, from the album Tapestry, which is one of those albums that I had through my teenage years. So, yes, Will You Love Me Tomorrow?

0: the top of the hour with award-winning Wingates Gallery. 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Come and vote for your favourites and have your say on the 26th and 27th of September. Everyone welcome.
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3: It's 11 o'clock. I'm Nick Shaw. Residents in Market Harbour say action's needed to protect public safety on Elvington Way amid concerns over speeding traffic. More than 80 people have signed a petition calling for Leicestershire County Council to act and reduce the limit to 20 miles per hour, with fears someone could be seriously injured. They say the volume of traffic has increased in recent years, along with the speed of some drivers. Councillor Paul Bremner is supporting the campaign.
4: It's a very serious issue for the residents, because on Elvington Way you have quite

0: A mix of residents, and when cars are traveling at speed, when there's children around, or perhaps even more older people, or like myself, someone who's perhaps in a wheelchair, speed can be quite threatening. And I think the County Council would be wise to look at this.
1: A shop in Desborough has been cordoned off by police. The Morrison's Daily on Braybrook Road is currently closed with officers at the scene. No further details have been released at this stage. Plans have been announced to dedicate a bench in Market Harborough town centre to the memory of a much-loved shop owner. Jim Gilbert ran Frank Gilbert Housewares on the High Street for more than 50 years and died last month, aged 78. Harborough District Council is hoping to arrange the tribute after his family welcomed the idea. Alzheimer's campaigners, including the broadcaster John Snow, have written to Downing Street calling for a better plan to tackle the disease. They're backing calls from the Alzheimer's Society for a new national standard that would see patients receive a diagnosis within 18 weeks of a GP referral. Nearly half of carers surveyed by the charity said it took over 6 months to get one. Kieran Winterburn is from the organisation.
2: Whether it's cancer, whether it's heart disease, whether it's a dodgy knee, there are targets in place to ensure that people receive a diagnosis and then referral through to treatment in an appropriate amount of time. That doesn't exist in dementia. That target is not in place.
1: Parents and carers in the Harbour area with children starting primary or secondary school for the first time next year can now apply for places. Applications are open for children starting school in autumn 2027. And in football, Leicester City claimed their first win of the League One season last night with a 2-0 victory against Plymouth at the King Power Stadium.
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1: Cloudy with outbreaks of rain as we head through this morning and into the early part of this afternoon. Before it starts to dry out, highs for South Leicestershire and North Northants, 21 Celsius.
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0: back. It's the middle hour of Wednesday's 10 to 1 show on HFM, and it's Pat with you, sitting in for Dave Smith today. He'll be back with you tomorrow. I was back in the disco there with Dancing in the City from Marshall Hayne. I am mixing up the music and playing your requests. If there's something you'd like to hear between now and 1, here are the ways to get in touch. You can call me on 01858 464 666. 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Or you can contact me via Facebook, either by Messenger or by commenting on the Heidi High post back on my Facebook page for the last time this week, fingers crossed. Any of those ways will do. In the last hour, we did a set of those three words beginning with ING. Number one, something on a list that's on a recipe, that was an ingredient. Number two, a block of metal, precious metal like gold or silver, ingot. And number three, a partly closed space by a large open fireplace, an ingle nook. And so the answers were ingredient, ingot, ingle nook. And Janet, well done for this sentence. Pat sat in the ingle nook discussing with Chris the ingredients needed to make an ingot, maybe gold, maybe silver. It was a hard choice. Very good. Although we were both saying if there were ingle nooks at our respective dwellings, they'd be occupied by one large Labrador. So well done for that, Janet, and well done to all of you who got 3 out of 3. Juliet and John, Janet, Jan in Northampton. Did it spur any memories, Jan? Maybe the next one will. Kate P, Ian and Jane, Liz, John and Maisie, Donna, Sue Hay, Lynn and Vishik from Debdale Marina, our very own Chris Jones and Wendy P. Thanks for playing along. I'll do another one around 11:30. Yeah, I'll tell you about it nearer the time. Here come Georgia Satellites with Battleship Chains after that word from Freya.
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Georgia Satellites with Battleship Chains. It's one of those woohoo songs, isn't it? I've got a little collection of those somewhere on my part of the computer here, which a lot of it's populated by a lot of Bruce Springsteen songs, funnily enough. And, of course, Song 2 by Blur. Andy's been on Yellow Brick Road, Elton John, please. Of course, here it comes.

Elton John with Goodbye Yellow Brick Road. That was for Andy. Good idea. Good shout. I've not heard it for a long time. A couple more tunes coming up now. First of all, we've got Busted with One of These Days. And after that, well, kind of inspired by Dave Irving's Three of a Kind quiz. I didn't hear all of it this morning, but I know one of the answers involve Roy Wood, and I thought ELO, the 10538 Overture. I've not played it for ages. So that's coming up after Busted.

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0: the ELO all those years ago, the 10538 overture. After the next song, another set of three words for you. Bit of poetic license on this one. I'll explain when we get there. A couple of minutes late, as per usual for me. After we've heard a request from Daniel. Morning, Daniel. Lovely to hear from you. Biggest Market Harborough Lightning Seeds fan. 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

0: The Lightning Seeds with Change. That was for Daniel. Oh, three words then. Although a couple of the answers are arguably two words. So a bit of a poetic license on these ones. But they did make me chuckle. So, and Chris Jones, because I've just tested them on him. So let me test them on you. So just bear in mind that they might really be two words, but yeah. Three words or three sets of words beginning with DID, Delta India Delta. DID. Number one. A very large native Australian instrument. A very large native Australian instrument. Number two. The first word, that if you made this two words, would mean small. But this refers to small friends of Ken Dodd. Small friends of Ken Dodd. And number three. The first word of these two words means nothing, but the two words together brought back into English use because it refers to a place owned by Jeremy Clarkson. So the first word means nothing, but the two words refer to a place owned by Jeremy Clarkson. Let me have your answers, please. I did test them on Chris. So they begin with DID, Delta India Delta, a very large native Australian instrument. Number two, small friends of Ken Dodd. Number three, a place owned by Jeremy Clarkson. Here comes Deep Blue Something with Breakfast at Tiffany's. After a word from Matilda.
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0: was Deep Blue Something with Breakfast at Tiffany's. And apologies to Nick Shaw. I said it was Matilda, didn't I? It wasn't Matilda, it was Nick Shaw. Oh, I've done that before. I shall have to hedge my bets again in future. Reminder about these three words then, where I've got a bit of poetic license. The answers may actually involve two words, but they all begin with D-I-D, Delta India Delta. Number one, a very large native Australian instrument, a wind instrument. Number two, the first word of these arguably two words means small, but the two words together refer to small friends of Ken Dodd. And number three, the first of possibly two words means nothing at all, but taken together, a place owned by Jeremy Clarkson. Well done so far to Chris Jones, Juliet and John, Kate P, Ian and Jane, Jan in Northampton and Sue Hay. And I have got more messages to catch up on. But earlier on, I promised to tell you about some Freddie Mercury news, if you don't know already. I caught part of an interview, which I will have to find the full interview on the streaming service, with his lifelong friend Mary Austin. In fact, they were engaged at one stage before they both realized he was actually gay, but remained a lifelong friend with him at all times, including towards the end. And she was the beneficiary in his will, and she had some trunks that she hadn't opened. She did, and she found a load of lyrics. And anyway, a book's being published. Well, it is published now. Freddie Mercury, A Life in Lyrics by Mary Austin. So I'm going to have to get hold of a copy of that. So that was the interview I saw. But also, Freddie Mercury would have been 80 this Saturday, 5th of September. And there's a display going to be in October at the Victoria and Albert Museum in South Kensington, London. Freddie Mercury, Splendid Things, because he always wanted to be surrounded by splendid things. And the display celebrates him in his 80th anniversary year. Eight looks spanning Freddie's iconic career, from unforgettable music videos to legendary performance, a free trail across the V&A Museum. And that display opens on the 24th of October this year. So, thought Freddie Mercury, one of his ambitions was always to sing operatically, which he did, didn't he, anyway? But one of his ambitions was achieved when he and Montserrat Caballé sang Barcelona, which is coming up after this.
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Freddie Mercury and Montserrat Caballé with Barcelona. I shall have to go to that exhibition. The last time I went to the V&A, it was for the David Bowie exhibition. Oh, that's a few years back now. Let me just recap these three words, potentially more than two words in a couple of the answers, but three words beginning with DID, Delta India, Delta. Number one, a very large native Australian instrument. Number two, small friends of Ken Dodd. And number three, a phrase that means nothing, or part of the title of a place owned by Jeremy Clarkson. Well done to Chris Jones, Juliet and John, Kate P, Ian and Jane, Janny Northampton, Sue Hay, Wendy P, Mick Hewitt and Liz, John and Maisie. Andy's been on, said, how about Prince, When Doves Cry? Oh yeah, I'll give you the answers to those words, of course, after the news. Yeah, When Doves Cry, Prince, for Andy.

Prince with When Doves Cry. That was for Andy. Liz, John and Maisie, I'll play your request after the news because I've just not got time to fit it in before the 12 o'clock news. We're heading there and with you too, beautiful day.

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3: It's midday, I'm Nick Shaw. Residents in Market Harbour are calling for action to tackle traffic speeds on Elvington Way. More than 80 have signed a petition calling for the County Council to reduce the limit from 30 to 20 miles per hour amid fears someone could be seriously injured. They say the volume of traffic has increased in recent years, as has the speed of some drivers. Phil Booley is one of those behind the campaign.
4: We have a high flow of students walking to school at various times. We have mothers and children also walking to Ridgeway Academy on the Ridgeway in the morning and in the evening as well. And if you see the road at those sorts of times, it feels like an accident waiting to happen. And that's what we're concerned about.
3: The shop in Desborough has been cordoned off by police. The Morrison's Daily on Braybrook Road is currently closed with officers at the scene. No further details have been released at this stage. A lasting tribute is set to be placed in Market Harbour Town Centre in memory of a much-loved shop owner. Jim Gilbert ran Frank.

0: Gilbert Housewares on the High Street for more than 50 years before his death last month, aged 78. Harbour District Council is hoping to dedicate a bench to his memory after his family welcomed the idea. Children as young as six in England are among those seeking crisis support for their mental health. NHS England data reveals more than 75,000 young people attended A&E last year with a mental health concern, a 36% rise since 2019. Dr. Sam Jones from the Royal College of Paediatrics believes there's an unmet need.
1: Within the community and at earlier stages, the emergency departments are always open. It's where families and young people come when they feel that they have nowhere else to go. And if we're seeing that over and over again, there has to be that this is a symptom of something wider occurring.
0: The Department of Health insists it's opening more than 150 new facilities. Parents and carers in the Harbour area with children starting primary or secondary school for the first time next year can now apply for places. Applications are open for children starting school in autumn 2027. And a consumer group says it was able to create a fake listing for 10 Downing Street on Booking.com, which also claims it was able to put up a fake review, though the booking sites criticised researchers' limited test.
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0: Fairly cloudy through lunchtime, still the risk of outbreaks of rain through this afternoon, although should start to ease later. Highs for South Leicestershire and North Northants, 20 Celsius.
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0: Back, it's the last hour of Wednesday's 10 to 1 show on HFM. Pat with you today, sitting in for Dave Smith, who returns tomorrow. And that, of course, was Transvision Vamp with I Want Your Love. I'm mixing up the music and playing your requests, so if there's something you'd like to hear between now and one, well, here we go with the contact details again. 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Any of those ways will do. In the last hour, we did three words beginning with D-I-D, where I told you I'd taken some poetic license as to whether they were one word or two words. So here come the answers. Number one, a very large native Australian instrument. That was a didgeridoo. Number two, small friends of Ken Dodd. They were the Diddy Men. And number three, a phrase that means nothing, or part of a place owned by Jeremy Clarkson. Yeah, diddly squat, that's what it was. Didgeridoo, Diddy Men and diddly squat. Well done to our very own Chris Jones, the Ken Dodd specialist, Juliet and John, Kate P, Ian and Jane, Jan in Northampton, Sue Hay, Wendy P, Mick Hewitt and Liz, John and Maisie. And thank you for playing along. I will do one last one before I finish today, and I'll warn you when it's coming up, as I shall attempt to make it a little bit earlier than the others have been. So fingers crossed for that. I've got that leftover request for Liz, John and Maisie from the last hour. Jennifer Rush with The Power of Love. After that word from Freya.
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0: That was Jennifer Rush with The Power of Love. That was for Liz, John and Maisie. Beautiful song, isn't it? And a powerhouse of a rendition of it as well. There are several songs actually called The Power of Love, but yeah, that's a beautiful one. Thank you for that. After the next two tunes, I've got our last set of three words for today, and they are actually three words this time. I'm not going to say anything about them being two words or anything like that. So three words after the next two tunes. Now, I've had a very long message from Tahir, a large part of which is a beautiful tribute to Dolly Parton. And yeah, there's going to be some kind of a Dolly Fest in London next year, I believe. Yes, into somewhere, Nashville, one in Nashville and one in London. I don't think they've released the dates yet. Anyway, indeed, we'll all miss her. She was so down to earth, which I always liked, and a great sense of humour as well, on top of being super duper talented and generous, coming from very humble beginnings. Anyway, Tahir would like to hear Love Is Like a Butterfly, of course written by Dolly Parton. So that's coming up next. And after that, because the Kinks is on the list of favoured bands, I'm going to play one I've not played for a while, Come Dancing by the Kinks. After that, then we'll do our three words.
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0: That was the Kinks with Come Dancing. That was for Tahir and Molly. And before that, Love is Like a Butterfly from Dolly Parton. Yes, two great choices there. And thank you for your message. Three words then, here we go. Three words, this time beginning with W-E-L. Whiskey Echo Lima, W-E-L. Number one, waterproof footwear, usually knee-high. Waterproof footwear, usually knee-high. Number two, a division of weight in boxing. A division of weight in boxing. And number three, joining two pieces of metal together. Joining two pieces of metal together. Three words that begin with W-E-L, Whiskey Echo Lima. Number one, waterproof footwear, usually knee-high. Number two, a division of weight in boxing. And number three, joining two pieces of metal together. Let me have your three words, please. I tested it on Chris and he got three out of three. So fingers crossed. Well, next, a song that I don't seem to have played for ages due to due to the weather, really. We've played a lot of sunshine songs, but not Sunshine on a Rainy Day by Zoe.
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0: That was Zoe with Sunshine on a Rainy Day. Not had chance to play that for a while. Oh, quick hop back to the events section of our website, harborfm.co.uk. You know how it goes. Click on events on the menu. A list of upcoming community and charity events for the next few weeks appears, and there's loads on there. I think I told you the other day that our trailer, the HFM trailer, gets an outing both days this weekend. On Saturday, it's the Great Glen Wheelbarrow Race and Summer Fete, a fun-filled community day in Great Glen, raising money in support of Loras Hospice. It takes place this Saturday, the 5th of September, and with the wheelbarrow race alongside the fete, and HFM will be there too. We'll see if Nick Shaw's taking part this year. So, yes, that's where we are on Saturday. And on Sunday, Welland Park stepping back in time for a special Battle of Britain 1940s event with vintage vehicles, clothing stalls, food and drink, music, that mini steam train, and a kids' street party picnic, amongst other things. There's also a circus workshop. Paddington and Bluey are going to be wandering around the park for an hour. And HFM will be there, and there will be live music from the HFM stage. So that event runs from 10 till 3:30 on Sunday. So that's where the HFM trailer will be. There are loads of other things going on as well. Check out the events section of our website. And if you know of a community or charity event that's taking place that isn't on there, please email details to events at harborfm.co.uk. Another reminder of these three words then. They begin with WEL, Whiskey Echo Lima. Number one, waterproof footwear, usually knee high. Number two, a division of weight in boxing. And number three, joining two pieces of metal together. I'm going to give you the answers after the next two songs, and I have got some messages coming in, so I'll catch up on those and do it all in a wanna. The next two songs, first of all, dedicated to the Great Glen Wheelbarrow Race, although they haven't got steel wheels. I'm going to play Saxon with Wheels of Steel, and after that, from the Kaiser Chiefs, for the 1940s day, a song called Golden Oldies.
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0: Ricky Wilson and the gang, the Kaiser Chiefs with Golden Oldies. Talking of Golden Oldies, the lineup for the rest of the day on HFM. After the 1 o'clock news, Molly will be along. He's preening himself at the moment, getting ready for 1 o'clock. At 3 o'clock this afternoon, Becca and Quizzy, of course, on the home run. 6 o'clock tonight, it's Steve Watts. And 9 o'clock, Darren Hart with his box full of records, playing goodness knows what until 11. And then we'll play you some music through the night till 7 in the morning, when Dave Irving starts off Thursday on HFM with the breakfast show. Me, my next scheduled appearance is on Saturday morning with the Saturday breakfast show from 7. So I hope some of you will join me along the way on Saturday. Three words then, let's sort this out. Three words that began with W-E-L. Number one, waterproof footwear, usually knee high. That was Wellington's, Wellington boots or wellies. Number two, a division of weight in boxing, welterweight. And number three, joining two pieces of metal together, welding. Welder, any of those. Well done to our very own Chris Jones, Mick Hewitt, Liz, John and Maisie, Jan in Northampton, Molly, who popped his head round the door with the answers, and Sue Hay. Well done, all of you, and thank you for playing along. Two songs coming up, they're quite short ones, so we've had a good time. I thought I'm going to play the Showstoppers with Ain't Nothing But a House Party. And after that, for Sue Hay, Bruce Springsteen with I'm On Fire.
1: 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And proud of it. 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

Bruce Springsteen with I'm on fire. I said about woohoos in Bruce Springsteen songs, didn't I? That one was for Sue Hay, one of her favourites. Thank you very much for keeping me company, sitting in for Smithy for today and the last couple of days as well, and for playing my games. I'm leaving you with two songs. First of all, the woohoo one from Blur, song two, because I mentioned it. And after that, Simple Minds with Love Songs. I'll see you soon.

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3: It's 1 o'clock, I'm Nick Shaw. Police are appealing for witnesses after staff were threatened with a hammer during a robbery at a shop in Desborough. The Morrison's Daily on Braybrook Road was targeted at around 12:30 a.m. today, with alcohol, cigarettes and cash stolen. Officers are particularly keen to hear from drivers who may have dashcam footage. The Prime Minister insists he's taking the action necessary to get the country's debt costs down. At his first PMQs, Andy Burnham's been questioned by the Conservative leader about savings he intends to bring in. Yesterday, the rate investors' demand to lend to the government hit a 28-year high. Tory leader Kemi Badenoch says people are nervous because the government talks about spending, but not cuts.
4: The markets are clearly worried that we now have a spendthrift Prime Minister who wants to say yes to everyone but cannot tell us where the money is coming from. He needs to pay for all his new promises.
3: A man has admitted carrying out smash-and-grab raids at shops in Market Harborough town centre. Damian Maloney pleaded guilty to stealing cash and a laptop from Lilybell Beauty and Nails and items from clothing store Bebooted on June the 4th after previously denying the break-ins. The 48-year-old from Glenfield had already admitted a burglary the week before at the windowsill houseplant shop and has been remanded in custody ahead of sentencing. A petition has been handed in calling for the speed limit on a road in Market Harborough to be cut to 20 miles

0: hour. Grant Lush has more.
1: Over 80 residents living in and around Alvington Way have signed the petition amid increasing concerns about the speed of traffic and fears that a pedestrian could be hit and seriously injured or worse. The road is well used by youngsters and parents walking to and from school, and residents say the problem has been made worse by more drivers using it as a cut-through since the Wellington Place estate opened. The petition has been presented to Leicestershire County Council.
0: The family of a much-loved Market Harborough shop owner has welcomed plans for a lasting tribute to him in the town centre. Harborough District Council is hoping to dedicate a bench in memory of Jim Gilbert, who ran Frank Gilbert Housewares on the High Street for more than 50 years. He died last month, aged 78. And Poundland could have a new owner before Christmas. It's thought its current parent company's looking to agree a deal before the busy trading period.
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0: Cloudy this afternoon, still the risk of some outbreaks of rain too. Highs for South Leicestershire and North Northants, 20 Celsius.
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3: on

Of course, welcome to the halfway stage of the working week. Very good afternoon to you here with the Mole Train and myself, Molly, here taking you through the lunch break and the early part of the afternoon. Mole Train's up and running well now. It's had a bit of a break over the weekend, but anyway, it's there for you to get a free ride down memory lane. Oh, yeah. Taking you some of those songs from the all the decades. And you can listen in comfort as well. Anyway, I hope you're all okay today. And, well, thanks for joining me here on the show and keeping things in the perspective of what they are. Looks like we're going to start to warm up again towards the end of this week. Oh, it's how quickly... I mean, somebody was saying the other week how brown the grass was, but it's just amazing how it's starting to green up already just in a few days. So Angie was right. Yeah, she said it would recover. Everything looks dead, doesn't it, when it's dry, but then all of a sudden, those green shoots. Anyway, today I've got Golden Oldies from Tony, our joke man, in the year of... He's gone back a few years at 1959. I hope I've got those tracks. I've not had a chance to have a look, but I will have a look for you, Tony. And you can take part also by choosing a song that you'd like to hear on your favourite music station, HFM. And all you need to do is to get in touch. I'll tell you how you can do that in just a moment. Well, it is September the 2nd. A very happy birthday to you. Whatever you're doing out there. Hope you're enjoying it. Got a smile on your face, really, you know, that's what it's all about, isn't it? Once again, thanks to Pat for sitting in for Smithy. He's at the end of his vacation. Should be in tomorrow at 10. No doubt he'll say the weather was wet. It's either that or it's too hot. Anyway, see you. Anyway, if you want to get in touch, you can do that by emailing news. Email in studio as well at harbourfm.co.uk or just drop me a text

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1: 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It said, saying, parking fine. That was a good bit of parking, wasn't it, eh? 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

0: 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Dave Irving from The Breakfast Show is your quiz master. 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

0: Oh, he had this lovely voice, doesn't he? Engelbert, our very own Engelbert there. Quando, quando, quando. Yeah, yeah.
1: When?
0: Lovely stuff here on 102.3 HFM. Very good afternoon to you. Thanks for being with me and thanks for lending your ears here for the next hour and 35 minutes. And it's almost 25 after one here on HFM. And reminding you, if you want that request or dedication, you can do that. Tony was had a little bit of a bet with his wife. He says, my wife bet me I couldn't make a car out of spaghetti. Well, you should have seen her face when I drove past her.
2: I don't think that's funny.
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0: Oh, lovely. I just love it. You know, Fergal Sharkey, of course, all those years ago, and, you know, he was just amazing chap, wasn't he? Really was. And, of course, all that music that he promoted there back in the 80s are very, very popular indeed. Right, we're over to the newsroom now at 1:30 with the headlines, and then following on from that, of course, our very own Molly's International Legendary Brain Tease. We've got an interesting one for you today.
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2: Police are appealing for witnesses after staff were threatened with a hammer during a robbery at a shop in Desborough early this morning. Andy Burnham's refused to be drawn on whether he'd raise taxes during his first Prime Minister's questions. Nearly every resident living in a Market Harborough street has signed a petition calling for the speed limit to be reduced amid safety fears. A man's admitted carrying out a series of burglaries at shops in Market Harborough town centre after appearing in court. And the weather, cloudy afternoon, still the risk of rain, highs for South Leicestershire and North Northants, 20 Celsius. That's the latest. More news at 2 o'clock.
0: Well, you can't knock that, can you? 20 degrees, we can get used to that, but I don't think we're going to hit those really high temperatures, but although they are saying could be up to 25, 26 towards the end of this week. Right, we are now ready for this.

0: Right, it's that time now to reveal yesterday's brain teaser. Well, it was made of wood, metal composed, or you could see me opened and you could also see me closed. It was a door. Shut that door was the clue. Was it Larry Grayson, was it? Shut that door. Okay, so Mr. Bond, you've got the custard crown today at 9. Will you be able to shoot straight back to the top? Who knows what's going to happen? Sue and Donna, 8. Timothy, you're there at 7. Mark Field back in there. Happy Wednesday, Mark. Tony L is still driving past her at 5. Mr. Don West at 4. Richie C, you're in down at 3. Well done. And at number 2 there was Stuart. Just shoot straight up to the top. Thirsty Kirsty, well done to you. Mr. Bond's not happy about that. Very shaken. Right, let's have a look at today's brand new brain teaser. So that was yesterday's answer. Often swinging, maybe sliding, you may move to see me what I'm hiding. So that was a door. Sliding door, swinging door, opening door. Close that door, whatever you want to do. Right, this is today's brain teaser. Think about this. It's a wheel with 10 holes. No lugs to see. Numbers with letters. Mostly with 3. Spin me and spin me again and again. They'll always return. You can still reach a friend. Think about that. Something you don't see that often now, but very popular in the early years, okay? So, a wheel with... It just has 10 holes, no lugs to see, numbers with letters in it, okay? Mostly with 3. Spin me again and again, though I always return. You can still reach a friend. Okay, what is that we're looking for today? What is it? We have used them. We've all used them. And probably one or two have got them as souvenirs now, yeah. A wheel with 10 holes it is. No lugs to see. Numbers with letters. Mostly with 3. If you spin me or spin me again and again, they'll always return and you can still reach a friend. You know what we've got to do now?
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HFM playing the Foreigner there. Well, it's 19 minutes to 2 here. Hi to Brian, also known from Louis. Brian, I haven't heard from you for a while. Lovely to know you there. Thanks for choosing HFM, and nice for you to be lending us your ears for the next hour and a half, or just under. There we are. Okay. So it is a wheel with 10 holes. It's no lugs to see. Numbers with letters, mostly with 3. Okay, and you spin me and spin me and spin me again. They'll always return. You can still reach a friend. Okay, any ideas what that could be? So it is, the clue is dial up. The clue is dial up. There we are. Okay, that'll get you named and framed here. Stevie Mac now for you.

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0: Not many of us are we? 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A wheel with 10 holes, no lugs to see, numbers with letters, mostly with three. 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

0: Well, we're closing up to the news at 2 with Nick Shaw. Leave the travelling Wilburys.
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3: It's 2 o'clock. I'm Nick Shaw. Robbers have stolen alcohol, cigarettes and cash from a shop in Desborough after threatening staff with a hammer. The Morrison's Daily on Braybrook Road was targeted at around 12:30 a.m. today. Northamptonshire Police have launched a witness appeal with officers particularly keen to hear from drivers who may have dashcam footage. The Conservative leader says markets are charging the UK more to borrow because they see a Prime Minister who can't control spending. The issue of how tightly Andy Burnham is going to hold the purse strings was central during his first PMQs in the Commons. He defended the government's record and blamed past Conservative leaders for market turbulence. But he also gave his optimistic outlook for the way forward.
4: Positivity, Mr. Speaker, a sense of possibility, growth in every postcode. Let this country believe in itself again. Let people have some hope. And that is what this government will do.
3: A man who admitted a series of burglaries at shops in Market Harbour is due to be sentenced later this month. Damian Maloney pleaded guilty to stealing cash and a laptop from Lilybell Beauty and Nails and items from Be Booted on June the 4th. He had already admitted stealing money from the windowsill houseplant shop on Roman Way the week before. The 48-year-old from Glenfield's been remanded in custody by magistrates in Leicester. Residents in Market Harbour say actions needed to protect public safety on Elvington Way amid concerns over speeding traffic. More than 80 people have signed a petition calling for Leicestershire County Council to act and reduce the limit to 20 miles per hour, with fears someone could be seriously injured. They say the volume of traffic has increased in recent years, along with the speed of some drivers. Councillor Paul Bremner is supporting the campaign.
5: It's a very serious issue for the residents because on Elvington Way you have quite a mix of residents, and when cars are travelling at speed,

0: There's children around, or perhaps even more older people, or like myself, someone who's perhaps in a wheelchair. Speed can be quite threatening, and I think the County Council would be wise to look at this.
1: A bench is set to be dedicated in Market's Harbour Town Centre to the memory of a much-loved shop owner. Jim Gilbert ran Frank Gilbert Housewares on the High Street for more than 50 years, becoming a familiar face to generations of shoppers in the town. He died last month, aged 78, and now Harbour District Council is hoping to arrange the lasting tribute, which is supported by Jim's family. And a consumer group says it was able to create a fake listing for 10 Downing Street on Booking.com, which also claims it was able to put up a fake review, though the booking sites criticised researchers' limited test.
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1: Fairly cloudy this afternoon, still the risk of some rain as well. Breezy in highs of 20 Celsius, 17 in Kibworth and Foxton now.
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4: Well, thank you, Nick. And, well, he's back, of course, at 3 with more news updates. 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

heading you back into the second hour of the lunchtime show in the early part of the afternoon from the year of 1965 with our very own Frankie Valli there. Francesco Stephen Castellucia. There was his name when he called himself Frankie Valli, yeah. Anyway, we've got a recap on today's brain teaser. Also, we've got Tony's Golden Oldies going back to the year of 1959. I hope we've got those. I'm gonna might have to go down the dungeon for those, I think. So, and also time there. But Tony's been spending a bit of time with his grandson, and he says, I taught my grandson a valuable life lesson by eating his homework. Really? He says, tomorrow you'll learn that many people will not believe you, even when you tell the truth. HFM. HFM. 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

Well, the one and only Avishi there, and well, we're going to recap. It's 40, almost 14 minutes past two. So if you've back with you after your lunch break, I hope you're going to be enjoying your afternoon there. We'll try and get you through that with some great, great music there. And anyway, our brain tease day, it is a wheel with 10 holes, no looks to see. Numbers with letters, think about that as a clue there, mostly with three. Spin me. Again and again, though I always return, you can still reach a friend. Okay. And the clue is dial up. Well, somebody said, any chance of a bit of David Soul? Didn't leave your name. Anyway, whoever you are, this is just for you, I think.

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Well, there was another version done by the Four Tops there, Turned to Stone, wasn't it? Anyway, somebody's also didn't leave the message, said, "Oh, any chance for better sex, boy, Billy?"

0: oldies. Well, Tony, I've actually gone back there and went down this dungeon, did a bit of searching there while these two tracks were playing, and I haven't come back with something from the year of 1959. First one was by the Teddy Bears, that was January 1955. And then Marty Wall was May of the year 1959 with Donna. So I hope you enjoy those two tracks that I've actually managed to find down there. I've just had to brush myself down from all the cobwebs and stuff. But keep them coming in, and don't forget, they are golden oldies. You can choose a couple of songs that you'd like to hear, and they can be something back-to-back about this sort of time. Anyway, sit back, Tony, and bring and just reminisce of some of those memories from all those years gone by.
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3: 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On

Oh, we're dragging them out of the barrel there today with the year of May 1959 and, of course, January 59 there with the teddy bears there all those years ago. Tony, keep them coming in. We've got two, I think, tomorrow from Phil. They're from last week. Phil, thank you so much for being here. So I'm a bit late today. I've just jumped on board. He got the late entry there on the thing. I hope there was enough seats for you. And he says, would it be a chase after once I get seated there to play a bit of the old Rush Hour there with the Jane Wellman. Yeah, of course you can. We can do that for you.

0: Right, let's update you what's happening in and around. Coming up this Saturday, an afternoon tea is being held in support of the guide dogs with tea, coffee and homemade cakes. Enjoy while helping to raise funds for that charity. It's taking place, of course, Saturday the 5th of September from 2 till 5 in the Arthurmouth Village Hall on Kelmarsh Road. There will be a bottle tombola on the day, and you're very welcome to pop along for a cuppa and a cake while supporting guide dogs. If you want a bit more information on that one and other details of other community and charity events, just go on the website and click on the events page option on HFM. This Saturday, the Great Glen Wheelbarrow Race and Summer Fete is back, bringing a fun-filled community day. 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HFM will be there too. You can follow Great Glen Wheelbarrow Race on Facebook or email info@greatglenwheelbarrowrace.co.uk. You'll get more information there, what's happening on the day. Quite a bit on this Saturday. The Leicestershire Craft Centre is holding a charity sew-a-thon in support of Loris, with plenty going on throughout the day alongside the sewing. That takes place on Saturday the 5th of September. That's all on from 9 a.m. till 9 p.m. God, that's a long day of that. Hope that's right with what's being put here. 9 a.m. till 9 p.m. There'll also be tea and cake for a fabric stash and pattern swap. A crafty tombola with profits going to Loris. And don't forget, if you've got a community or a charity event, you can also send the details through to events@harbourfm.co.uk.
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0: Well, Phil was late on the Mole train today. It was a late arrival, but anyway, I hope you got there. A bit of a rush hour with Jane Wildman there. It's 12 minutes to 3 o'clock here on HFM. Right, it's your last chance now to get yourself named and framed in Molly's Brain Teaser. Well, it's a wheel with 10 holes, no lugs to see, numbers with letters, mostly with 3. Spin me again and again, though I always return. You can also still reach that friend, and it's dial-up is that clue. Dial-up is the clue.
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What a lovely version there, done by Daryl Hall and John Holtz. 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

0: Well, we're going to play out with a bit of Los Bravos, and well, thank you for being part of the show today, as always. Well, they often say black is black. Whether it's dark or light black, we don't care. Don't forget, Becker on the airways after three.
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0: and also later on the roads at the peak time. Steve Watts tonight, it's his alternate night at 6, with his bingo show and lots of great music there. Darren Hart and The Late Show there, taking you back there with some really old songs there from the vinyl collection. 11 o'clock throughout the night into The Breakfast Show, HFM. I'll be playing you some great tunes from the decades as well. And waking you up on a Thursday morning is, of course, Mr. Dave Irvin at 7. Well, it's a wheel with 10 holes, no lugs to see, numbers with letters, mostly with 3. Spin me, again and again, they always have. Well, it was that old style telephone, wasn't it? You remember the one with the dial in it, that you sort of put your finger in it to dial the number up? It was a sort of index of a thing there. So, anyway, Phil, you got the custard crown at number 13, very unlucky for you today. Ted B at 12. Timothy's at 11, Sue and Don at 10, Brian, also known as Louie, welcome on back on board. Brian at the number 9, Tony L, the joke man, at 8. Hello, me duck, Jen at 7. Mr. Mark Field back in there. Hope you enjoy the rest of your day, Mark. Richie C at 5, Michael Newitt at 4. In the top 3 there, Thirsty Kirsty. Don West at 2, and Mr. Bond's back on top at 1. Well done, Mr. Bond. I'll see you tomorrow.
1: Aboard! The train now departing from HFM is the Mole Train. You can hop on board again tomorrow from 1 p.m.
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4: It's 3 o'clock, I'm Nick Shaw. Police are appealing for witnesses after staff were threatened with a hammer during a robbery at a shop in Desborough. The Morrison's Daily on Braybrook Road was targeted at around 12:30 a.m. today, with alcohol, cigarettes and cash stolen. Officers are particularly keen to hear from drivers who may have dashcam footage. The Prime Minister insists he's taking the action necessary to get the country's debt costs down. At his first PMQs, Andy Burnham's been questioned by the Conservative leader about savings he intends to bring in. Yesterday, the rate investors demand to lend to the government hit a 28-year high. Tory leader Kemi Badenoch says people are nervous because the government talks about spending, but not cuts.
5: The markets are clearly worried that we now have a spendthrift Prime Minister who wants to say yes to everyone but cannot tell us where the money is coming from. He needs to pay for all his new promises.
4: A man has admitted carrying out smash-and-grab raids at shops in Market's Harborough town centre. Damien Maloney pleaded guilty to stealing cash and a laptop from Lilybell Beauty and Nails, and items from clothing store Be Booted on June the 4th after previously denying the break-ins. The 48-year-old from Glenfield had already admitted a burglary the week before at the windowsill houseplant shop and has been remanded in custody ahead of sentencing. Residents in Market's Harborough are calling for action to tackle traffic speeds on Elvington Way. More than 80 have signed a petition calling for the County Council to reduce the limit from 30 to 20 miles per hour amid fears someone could be seriously injured. Phil Booley is one of those behind the campaign.
6: We have a high flow of students walking to school at various times. We have mothers and children also walking to Ridgeway Academy on the Ridgeway in the morning and in the evening as well. And if you see the road at those sorts of times, it feels like an accident waiting to happen. And that's what we're concerned about.
4: The family of a much-loved Market Harborough shop owner has welcomed plans for a lasting tribute to him in the town centre. Harborough District Council is hoping to dedicate a bench in memory of Jim Gilbert, who ran Frank Gilbert Housewares on the High Street for more than 50 years. He died last month, aged 78. And Poundland could have a new owner before Christmas. It's thought

0: its current parent companies looking to agree a deal before the busy trading period.
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0: Fairly cloudy with outbreaks of rain still possible this afternoon. Breezy 2, highs 20 Celsius, 18 in Market Harbour now.
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3: Taking a look at the situation and about on those roads for you this Wednesday afternoon. Let's start in Market Harbour, where you can expect queuing traffic on Rockingham Road and Gores Lane as those three-way temporary traffic lights have replaced the main signals for junction improvement work, which is ongoing until November. Welland Park Road, the two-way signals there are for Severn Trent, but they are finishing today. On the A508 Northampton Road, two-way signals are there, those two-way signals for near the Leisure Centre roundabout. They offer Leicestershire Highways and they're ongoing until the 30th of October. Got those reports of the signals on the A4304 in Lubbernham for Severn Trent and Smeaton Road in Gumley. There's a road closure there for Leicestershire Highways. That's ongoing until Sunday. Ashley Road, Medbourne, road closure in place there for Leicestershire Highways until the 21st of this month. Also Harcourt Road in Kibworth Beecham. The road closure there is for Leicestershire Highways, but again, that is finishing today. Everything else looking okay so far. I shall be keeping close eyes on everything throughout the home run, but if you do find there's something that I'm not talking about that I should be, because it's affecting any journey you're taking in any way, and it's safe and legal for you to get in touch with me to let me know what's happening, I will of course share that travel information with everybody else. Just to let you know, on Saddington Road in Shearsby, there will be an overnight road closure. That's going to run from 8pm until 6am for Leicestershire Highways on each night until the 24th of this month.
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0: Hello, good afternoon, and a very warm welcome along to the Wednesday afternoon home run with me, Becca Robertson. I'm with you until 6 o'clock this evening. Huge thank you to Moley for this afternoon's Mole Train. He will, of course, be back with you tomorrow with the legendary brain teaser, your golden oldies, song requests, so much more besides. Thursday afternoon tomorrow, then be on board by one. It is the home run with me, Becca. I'm keeping very close eyes on the traffic and travel for you this afternoon. Aside from that, we continue to play some great music on the radio. And of course, as always, your song requests are more than welcome. Richie's been on. He said, could you play something by Eddie Grant? So we'll get that sorted out for you. Keep those coming in to us this afternoon. There are other reasons for you to stay in touch with the show as well, and a few ways that you can do it. By phone, that's Harbour at 464-666. Email studio@harbourfm.co.uk. 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We have another anagram for you this afternoon with its little clue for Becca's scrambled words. We are looking for those classic sweets, those things that take you down memory lane, reminding you of those trips to the sweet shop when we were younger. However, I am still making those kinds of trips today for the sweet shop. Love it. Fabulous. Pick and mix. It's all coming back. It's fabulous stuff. Anyway, we'll get to that in about 10 minutes time. I've shuffled some letters around from another sweet that you probably still can get today, but from the past as well. And it's got a little clue to help you out. There is 25 points up for grabs each day for solving those anagrams. For those that like to accumulate the points, working your way up to 100 points by a Friday afternoon, of course. We have another What's That Word in the Middle today. Today, I thought he'd got it, but he didn't. Chris Jones, it was tested and he hadn't come up with the correct answer. Had to tell him the answer. Said it's a good one. But yeah, so almost there, but not quite. I thought he'd got it, but he didn't. So yes, we'll get the lines open for you though at 25 past four to see if you can find the word in the middle for us from those two words. And we also have the second clue this week. Normally we're up to clue number three, not this week. We started yesterday. Those lines open for the mystery. We have four clues to share with you. The second one is coming your way in just a few moments' time.

0: Noggs Barkley on HFM. Something new coming up from Natalie Imbruglia called Beautiful Love. A few requests in as well. Richie said, could you play Something by Eddie Grant? We've gone for Electric Avenue. That's coming up for you. And Yvette's been on, said, could you play Lulu? I'm in love again. Yeah, of course we can. We'll get that played for you as well, Yvette.
1: It's the home runs. What we're on the lookout for in HFM's area this week.
0: Well, we have that mystery for you to solve, and we shared the first clue yesterday, which is very odd for a Tuesday. Normally those lines open on a Monday, but we've got 4 days to do this. I'm confident that you will be able to get involved and solve the mystery. A couple of you have already. So we shared the first clue yesterday, and we're on the lookout for something in HFM's area. It could be absolutely anything. I promise you it's something local. That first clue was for £2.50. You can put your money on a competitor who never need training, trainers, or even a pair of socks. So that was your first clue yesterday. A few suggestions came in that we can rule out for this week. So we're not looking for the National Lottery, the Leisure Centre, Rascal Ranch Soft Play on Rockingham Road, or the Great Glen Wheelbarrow Race. Well done so far. In with the correct answer were Yvette and Sue. And towards the end of yesterday's home run, Don West was in touch. And yes, you got it right too. Fabulous stuff. Let's share clue number two then. See if you can work out what we're on the lookout for in HFM's area. Have a guess, have a go. Your suggestions are very helpful because along with the clues, they'll help to narrow things down. Clue number two then. A little flutter here won't line anyone's pockets. Instead, every entry helps give local school children something extra. So that is clue number two. Do you know what we're on the lookout for in HFM's area? A little flutter here won't line anyone's pockets. Instead, every entry helps give local school children something extra.
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2: Well, we've got you working on that second clue. For what we're on the lookout for in HFM's area. You've got ages on that. We'll keep those lines open till 25 to 6 on Friday. However, the anagram, you've got until 20 past 4 on this, but we do give you a little clue to help you out. So shuffling letters is a thing to do, to scramble the anagram and see if you can solve it for us. But we do have that clue to help you out a little these days. So Sweet Memories is the title of this week's theme. That's because we're taking a trip down memory lane, and each anagram reveals a classic British sweet that might bring back memories of a trip to the sweet shop. However, you might still be able to grab most of these today, I think. Yesterday, the anagram was short ensemble. So short ensemble, and your clue, a traditional yellow favourite with sharp citrus outside and a fizzy surprise waiting in the middle. It was sherbet lemons yesterday, sherbet lemons. So 25 points were earned by Natalie, Sue, Matt, Yvette, Sandra, Robin, Richie and Donna, all solving the anagram and working out that yesterday's sweet was sherbet lemons. How will you get on today? Another 25 points up for grabs if you can solve the anagram. Alto Vampires. So Alto Vampires. That's Alto, A-L-T-O. And Vampires, V-A-M-P-I-R-E-S. They are the letters you will need to shuffle around. So Alto Vampires, the clue. These little purple sweets have a distinctive floral flavour, and people tend to either love them or hate them. So that is your clue. You've got your anagram, Alto Vampires. Your clue then, these little purple sweets have a very distinctive flavour. A floral flavour. I missed that part. Floral flavour. And people tend to either love them or hate them. Lines are now open.
0: Can you unscramble Becca's scrambled words to solve today's anagram? HFM.
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0: Becca Roberts.

0: Eddie Grant, Electric Avenue. That's for Richie this afternoon. I'm in Love Again. Lulu is coming up very shortly for Yvette. We have shared the second clue out of the four available this week for our mystery. We're on the lookout for something in HFM's area. Can you solve the mystery and work out what we're looking for? Your second clue, a little flutter here, won't line anyone's pockets. Instead, every entry helps give local school children something extra. So that is your second clue. Hello to Jen, formerly off Hello Me Duck. She says, is it the HFM Lotto? It's not, I'm afraid. We've ruled out that and also the National Lottery, along with a few other things this week. Lines also open for the anagram, Becca's Scrambled Words, Sweet Memories. We are looking for those classic sweets that you'd have found during a trip to the sweet shop. You could probably still find them. Yesterday, it was sherbet lemons that we were looking for in those letters. Alto Vampires are all the letters you will need today. Alto, A-L-T-O, and Vampires. And your clue, these little purple sweets have a very distinctive floral flavour, and people tend to either love them or hate them. Who's earned their 25 points then? Well done so far. There is still plenty of time. Don't panic. You've got till 20 past four on this one, so anytime it takes to shuffle the letters around, it doesn't deduct any points or anything, and I will give you nice mentions on the radio. So well done to Matt, Yvette, Donna, My Sister Getting It Right, Mick and Rich, Hewitt, Kim, Jen formerly off Hello Me Duck has also been in with the correct answer, but as I say, there's still plenty of time.
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0: Taking a look at the situation and about on those roads for you this Wednesday afternoon. Starting in Market Harborough, where you can expect queuing traffic on Rockingham Road and Gores Lane. That's as those three-way temporary traffic lights have replaced the main signals for junction improvement work, which is ongoing until November. Welland Park Road, the two-way signals there for Severn Trent, they finished today. On the A508 Northampton Road, though, the two-way signals there are near the Leisure Centre roundabout for Leicestershire Highways, and they are ongoing until the 30th of October. We have those reports of the signals on the A4304 in Lubbernham for Severn Trent. Smeaton Road, Gumley, there's a road closure for Leicestershire Highways. That's ongoing until Sunday. Ashley Road, Medbourne, the road closure there is for Leicestershire Highways also and ongoing until the 21st of this month. And Harcourt Road in Kibworth Beecham, the road closure there for Leicestershire Highways. It's the last day of that today.
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4: 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All proceeds are going towards the upkeep of the Lubbernham War Memorial.
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0: Sue, then. That's Miles Smith and Niall Horan. Drive Safe on HFM. Sue also been on with the correct answer for the anagram, as has H. Hope you're all okay there. Thank you so much for keeping in touch with the show. Rich and Mick Hewitt also have solved the mystery. They know what we're on the lookout for in HFM's area this week.
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0: Let's take a look on those events pages of our website, harbourfm.co.uk. Now, there's a touch of the West End coming to St Peter's Church in Church Langton. That's this Sunday, with doors at 4:15 for a 5 p.m. start as four leading musical theatre performers take to the stage for It's Showtime 2026. The brand new show will feature songs from the musicals, classical numbers and popular favourites, with interval canapes included and a bar available on the night. Tickets are £25, while children under 16 can attend free. There'll also be a mega raffle with more than £500 worth of prizes. The evening is supporting Macmillan Cancer Support and St Peter's Church. For tickets, you can contact Peter on 0770 607 674, or email stephanie@boathouselimited.co.uk. You'll also find those details on the events pages of our website. Welland Park will be stepping back in time for a special Battle of Britain 1940 event, with vintage vehicles, clothing stores, food and drink, music, a mini steam train and children's street party picnic, among other attractions. The free entry event takes place on Sunday, and that's from 10:30 a.m. until 3:30 p.m. at Welland Park in Market Harborough. All happening this Sunday, and HFM will be there too. And Lubbenham will be filled with colourful and creative characters from the Lubbenham Scarecrow Festival 2026, with plenty to see and do alongside the scarecrows themselves. The festival takes place over the weekend of Saturday the 12th and Sunday the 13th of September, with shopping stalls, food trucks, games and activities, tractor rides and, of course, scarecrows galore throughout the village. 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
4: 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Just

FM. Hello to Rob, Sandra and Richie, who also have the correct answer for that anagram, successfully shuffling those letters around. We will take you up to the 4 o'clock news now, but we'll give you a final call on the anagram just after that. So up to the news with Nick Shaw at four. We take you there with the Killers.

0: 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Come and vote for your favourites and have your say on the 26th and 27th of September. 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
3: It's 4 o'clock. I'm Nick Shaw. Residents in Market Harbour say action's needed to protect public safety on Elvington Way amid concerns over speeding traffic. More than 80 people have signed a petition calling for Leicestershire County Council to act and reduce the limit to 20 miles per hour, with fears someone could be seriously injured. They say the volume of traffic has increased in recent years, along with the speed of some drivers. Councillor Sarah Hill received the petition and told HFM other areas could also benefit from such a move.
4: I mean, the whole town could probably benefit from it, in all honesty. If you're going to make a legal order for the town rather than one street. And, you know, I may well suggest that as part of the submission of this.
3: Robbers have stolen alcohol, cigarettes and cash from a shop in Desborough after threatening staff with a hammer. The Morrison's Daily on Braybrook Road was targeted at around 12:30 a.m. today. Northamptonshire Police have launched a witness appeal, with officers particularly keen to hear from drivers who may have dashcam footage. A man who admitted a series of burglaries at shops in Market Harbour is due to be sentenced later this month. Damien Maloney pleaded guilty to stealing cash and a laptop from Lilybell Beauty and Nails and items from Be Booted on June the 4th. He had already admitted stealing money from the windowsill houseplant shop on Roman Way the week before. The 48-year-old from Glenfield's been remanded in custody by magistrates in Leicester. The Conservative leader says markets are charging the UK more to borrow because they see a Prime Minister who can't control spending. The issue of how tightly Andy Burnham is going to hold the purse strings was central during his first PMQs in the Commons. He defended the government's record and blamed past Conservative leaders for market turbulence, but he also gave his optimistic outlook for the way forward.
5: Positivity, Mr. Speaker, a sense of possibility, growth in every postcode. Let this country believe in itself again. Let people have some hope. And that is what this government will do.
3: Gary Glitters pleaded not guilty to historical sex offences in the 70s and 80s. The former pop star, whose real name is Paul Gadd, is due to stand trial in November next year. And a bench is set to be dedicated in Market Harbour Town Centre to the memory of a much-loved shop owner. Jim Gilbert ran Frank Gilbert Housewares on the High Street for more than 50 years. He died last month, aged 78, and now Harbour District Council is hoping to arrange the lasting tribute, which is supported by Jim's family.
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3: Still the risk of some rain as we head through the remainder of today. Looking to tomorrow, should be brighter, drier too, with sunny intervals on and off in highs of 23 Celsius.
2: HFM weather.
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1: Let's take a look at those roads for you this Wednesday afternoon, starting in Market Harborough, where you can expect that queuing traffic on Rockingham Road and Gores Lane, as the three-way temporary traffic lights have replaced the main signals for junction improvement work there, which is ongoing until November. Welland Park Road, though, the two-way signals there for Severn Trent, they finished today. But on the A508 Northampton Road, the two-way signals there near the Leisure Centre roundabout are for Leicestershire Highways, and they are ongoing until the 30th of October. We've got those reports of the signals on the A4304 in Lubbernham for Severn Trent, Smeaton Road in Gumley, there's a road closure, that's for Leicestershire Highways and ongoing until Sunday. Also for Leicestershire Highways, there is a road closure on Ashley Road in Medbourne, that's ongoing until the 21st of this month. And on Harcourt Road in Kibworth Beecham, the road closure for Leicestershire Highways, that finishes today. Just to let you know, on Saddington Road in Shearsby, there will be an overnight road closure running from 8 p.m. until 6 a.m. for Leicestershire Highways. That's on each night until the 24th of this month.
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3: 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He said.

0: December 10 with Angel starts the second hour of today's Home Run Off with me, Becca Robertson. I'm with you until 6 o'clock this evening. We've got two clues now for our mystery this week. Can you solve it? We are inviting you to do that. We're on the lookout for something in HFM's area. Once again, could be absolutely anything. It will be something local. So anyway, you can hear us on one of those old radios before we got internet and all those kinds of things. So on an FM signal, that's where we're covering all of that area. If you wanted to take a drive out and around to see how far that goes. But we're talking North Northamptonshire, South Leicestershire and of course Market Harbour, so anywhere around that area. So we have shared that second clue. A little flutter here won't line anyone's pockets. Instead, every entry helps give local school children something extra. That's your second clue today. We shared the first clue yesterday. For £2.50, you can put your money on a competitor who'll never need training, trainers, or even a pair of socks. So there are your two clues so far, halfway through. We've still got two to share. We'll share clue number three tomorrow and the fourth and final clue on Friday. Lines remain open on this show until Friday afternoon at 25 to 6. We've rolled out a few things based on your suggestions this week. So it's not the National Lottery, the Leisure Centre, Rascal Ranch Soft Play on Rockingham Road, the Great Glen Wheelbarrow Race. That's taking place this weekend. That comes around quickly, doesn't it? Scarecrow Festival, closely following. So yes, the Great Glen Wheelbarrow Race has been ruled out, and also the HFM Lotto as well. Well done so far solving the mystery. Yvette, Sue, Don West and Rich and Mick Hewitt, could you join them? Do you know what we're on the lookout for in HFM's area? We'll run through everything we have so far at about 25 to 6 this afternoon before we share that third clue tomorrow. Let's give you a final call on the anagram with its little clue this afternoon. Sweet memories, that's our theme this week. We are looking for those sweets that we used to be able to buy from the sweet shop, although you could get them, classic British sweets. We've shuffled the letters around. Yesterday was sherbet lemons. What will today's be? Alto vampires is the clue. So Alto vampires, that's Alto, A-L-T-O, vampires, V-A-M-P-I-R-E-S, as expected. Your clue, this is your final call. These little purple sweets have a distinctive floral flavour and people tend to either love them or hate them. So that's your final call on that. 7 minutes to go until we close those lines, reveal the answer. There is 25 points up for grabs if you can solve that for us today.
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0: are slowing things down there a little with Leanne Rimes on HFM. Lines have now closed for our Becca's Scrambled Words anagram this afternoon. We are looking for those classic British sweets. Yesterday, we were looking for sherbet lemons within our anagram. Today, Alto Vampires gave you all the letters you would need to shuffle around to find today's sweets. And your clue, these little purple sweets have a distinctive floral flavour and people tend to either love them or hate them. Now, I have to say, I wouldn't be keen on the flavour. I love the smell, though. Had many scented candles with this particular fragrance, but I definitely wouldn't like to eat them. I've tried. Parma violets today. Do you love them or hate them? They're not for me, but I love the smell. I do. So how have you done with the points so far? There is 20 points, or 25 points. I'm so used to having 5 days. 25 points up for grabs each day this week. That's so we can get you to 100 points by Friday, because we started yesterday with our first anagram. On 25 points then, solving today's anagram, finding our Palmer violets. That's my sister, Mick and Rich Hewitt, Kim, Jen formerly off Hello Me Duck, H, and Timothy over in Kibworth, and Natalie found sherbet lemons yesterday, so he's also on 25 points. And finding both sweets so far and on 50 points, Matt, Yvette, Donna, Sue, and Rob, Sandra, and Richie. We have a third anagram to share with you tomorrow with its little clue to see if you can find our classic British sweets.
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2: What's the word in the middle? I thought it got it. It's been tested on Chris Jones in reception before the home run began. And I thought he got it, but he hadn't. So that's how the title goes today. I had to give him the answer, so we'll see how you get on. It's a good one. I think it's a good one today. We're going to give you two words, looking for a word that would go after the first word, before the second word. It sits very nicely in the middle. Yesterday, two words were forward and time. So we were looking for a word that would go after the word forward, before the word time. There are often alternative answers. Yesterday is proof of that. There are often better answers than the one that I've chosen, but that's the one you're looking for, the word that I've chosen to be in the middle. Yesterday, we ruled out roll, motion, play, over, in, march, part, drive, and payment. It was thinking yesterday. Many of you getting that. Forward thinking and thinking time. So thinking was the word in the middle, and that's how it works. Today's two words are magic and check. So that's check, C-H-E-C-K. So C-H-E-C-K, check. So magic and check. They're your two words today. We are looking for a word that would go after the word magic and before the word check. Lines are now open.
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0: 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Lines are open for What's That Word in the Middle. They haven't been open very long and they will remain open until 20 past five. Have a go, have a guess this afternoon. Can you work out what the word is in the middle? Today's two words are magic and check. That's check as in C-H-E-C-K. So we're looking today for a word that would go after the word magic, before the word check. Dan's been on, says, is it time? Magic time and time check, like we do on the radio. For example, it is 4:32. There we go. That's how good I am at time checks. We don't get many of those on the home run. I think, well, you've got a watch. Do I need to do a time check? If you need me to do that, let me know. But magic and check. So it's not time. Thank you for that, Dan. First in with the correct answer. No clues given. Just a message from my sister. So she's got it right. Well done, Tor. And also Sue has been on with the correct answer as well. But there is still plenty of time. See if you can work out what that word in the middle is. And if you've had a go, had a guess, and you've not got it right the first time, doesn't matter. Have another go. Have another guess. Keep in touch with us. Magic and check are your two words then today.
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0: We are fast approaching that time of day where things do get a little busier out about on the roads. If you are making plans for your journeys home, there are a few things to be aware of. I'm sure you know to expect queuing traffic on Rockingham Road and Gores Lane. That's in Market Harbour. That's because the three-way temporary traffic lights have replaced the main signals for junction improvement work, which is ongoing until November. Welland Park Road, the two-way signals there, they finished today. They've been in place for Severn Trent. And on the A508 Northampton Road, the two-way signals there are near the Leisure Centre roundabout for Leicestershire Highways and ongoing until the 30th of October. We've got those reports of the signals on the A4304 in Lubbernham for Severn Trent and road closures on Smeaton Road, Gumley. That's in place for Leicestershire Highways and ongoing until Sunday. Ashley Road, Medbourne and for Leicestershire Highways as well. The road closure there is ongoing until the 21st of this month. And on Harcourt Road in Kibworth Beecham, the road closure in place for Leicestershire Highways as well is finishing today. It's the last day of that.
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0: You listen to Danny. You can catch me on a Tuesday evening, alternating with Adam Wilson and his Quiet Revolution. 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

0: Post Malone. Lines remain open for the word in the middle. A few more correct answers coming through. Magic and check are your two words today. Looking for a word that would go after the word magic and before the word check. I've lined up musical clues for a little later just in case they are needed. But time and rain have been ruled out with correct answers then. My sister and Sue first in, and followed now by Dan, Yvette and Richard Mick Hewitt have also been on with that correct answer. So your two words, magic and check, looking for a word that would go after the word magic, before the word check.
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0: Let's take a look at those events pages on our website. That's harbourfm.co.uk. Now, as mentioned earlier, the Great Glen Wheelbarrow Race and Summer Fete is back, bringing a fun-filled community day to Great Glen while raising money in support of Loris Hospice. This year's event takes place this Saturday, and that's with the famous wheelbarrow race alongside the Summer Fete, and HFM will be there too. You can follow Great Glen Wheelbarrow Race on Facebook or email info at greatglenwheelbarrowrace.co.uk for more information. And also, if you've ever fancied joining a choir but weren't sure whether it was for you, Foxton Community Choir is offering the perfect chance to give it a try with a free taster session. There are no auditions, you don't need any previous singing experience, and there's no need to be able to read music. Just go along and have a go. The free session takes place on Thursday, the 10th of September. That's at 7:30 p.m. at St Andrew's Church in Foxton, and you can also find Foxton Community Choir on Facebook for more information. And also, if you're looking for work, considering a career change, or wondering what opportunities are available locally, there's a recruitment event in Market Harbour where you can meet employees and organisers face to face. The event takes place on Thursday, the 10th of September. That's from 10 a.m. until 1 p.m. in the Council Chamber at the Symington Building in Market Harbour. It is a great opportunity to make some useful contacts and find out more about what support and employment opportunities are available locally. 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

0: Ladies and gentlemen, the KLF has now left the building.
1: 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We are HF.

Danny Wilson on HFM. We need to get you to the news at 5 with Nick Shaw. The other side, we will give you a final call on the word in the middle. There is some music to inspire you before we close those lines after that final call. Let's get to the news first, though, with REM.

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3: It's 5 o'clock. I'm Nick Shaw. Residents in Market Harbour are calling for action to tackle traffic speeds on Elvington Way. More than 80 have signed a petition calling for the County Council to reduce the limit from 30 to 20 miles per hour amid fears someone could be seriously injured. Phil Booley is one of those behind the campaign.
4: We have a high flow of students walking to school at various times. We have mothers and children also walking to Ridgeway Academy on the Ridgeway in the morning and in the evening as well. And if you see the road at those sorts of times, it feels like an accident waiting to happen. And that's what we're concerned about.
3: Police are appealing for witnesses after staff were threatened with a hammer during a robbery at a shop in Desborough. The Morrison's Daily on Braybrook Road was targeted at around 12:30 a.m. today, with alcohol, cigarettes and cash stolen. Officers are particularly keen to hear from drivers who may have dashcam footage. A man has admitted carrying out smash-and-grab raids at shops in Market Harbour town centre. Damien Maloney pleaded guilty to stealing cash and a laptop from Lilybell Beauty and Nails and items from clothing store Be Booted on June the 4th after previously denying the break-ins. The 48-year-old from Glenfield had already admitted a burglary the week before at the windowsill houseplant shop and has been remanded in custody ahead of sentencing. The Prime Minister insists he's taking the action necessary to get the country's debt costs down. At his first PMQs, Andy Burnham's been questioned by the Conservative leader about savings he intends to bring in. Yesterday, the rate investors demand to lend to the government hit a 28-year high. Tory leader Kemi Badenoch says people are nervous because the government talks about spending, but not cuts.
5: The markets are clearly worried that we now have a spendthrift Prime Minister who wants to say yes to everyone but cannot tell us where the money is coming from. He needs to pay for all his new promises.
3: Gary Glitters pleaded not guilty to historical sex offences in the 70s and 80s. The former pop star, whose real name is Paul Gadd, is due to stand trial in November next year. The family of a much-loved Market Harbour shop owner has welcomed plans for a lasting tribute to him in the town centre. Harbour District Council is hoping to dedicate a bench in memory of Jim Gilbert, who ran Frank Gilbert Housewares on the High Street for more than 50 years. He died last month, aged 78.
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3: Cloudy with outbreaks of rain still possible as we head through towards the evening. Quite breezy too. Tomorrow's looking better though. Should be dry and bright with sunny intervals, hazy at times, in highs of 24 Celsius.
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6: Looking at the situation at and about on those roads for you this Wednesday afternoon, let's start in Market Harbour, where you can expect queuing traffic on Rockingham Road and Gore's Lane. That's as the three-way temporary traffic lights have replaced the main signals for junction improvement work, which is ongoing until November. But on Wellham Park Road, the two-way signals there for

0: Severn Trent finish today. On the A508 Northampton Road, two-way signals in place near the Leisure Centre roundabout for Leicestershire Highways are ongoing until the 30th of October. We've got those reports of the signals on the A4304 in Lubbernham for Severn Trent and Smeaton Road, Gumley. There's a road closure for Leicestershire Highways that's ongoing until Sunday. Leicestershire Highways also working on Ashley Road, Medbourne, where there's a road closure ongoing until the 21st of September, but on Harcourt Road, Kibworth, Beecham, the road closure there finishing today. If you are heading on the A6 though through Kibworth, you will find things are a little slower at this time of day due to volume of traffic, and Saddington Road, Shearsby will have an overnight road closure. That's on from 8pm until 6am each night for Leicestershire Highways, ongoing until the 24th of September.
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1: The Home Run. 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
0: Here we are then into the third and final hour of the Wednesday afternoon home run with me, Becca Robertson. I'm with you until 6 o'clock this evening. At six, Nick Shaw will take over with the 6 o'clock news. Following that, it is your early evening show. And this week, it is the turn of Steve Watts to keep you entertained. He alternates with Paul Hawthorne and the Duck and all that chaos. But there is very little chaos this evening. Great music, Steve Watts. He's with you on your early evening show. The late evening show from 9 until 11 with a fabulous musical knowledge and playing music from vinyl. Darren Hart will be with you from 9 until 11. That's how we look for the rest of today here on HFM. It is still the home run with me, Becca. I'm keeping close eyes on the traffic and travel for you this afternoon. Aside from that, we continue to play some great music. A little bit of inspiration for the word in the middle coming up from Alphabeat and Sonique. But then we have room for song requests. If you would like a song on the radio, we can swap and change things around. That's no problem at all. Before we get to the final call for What's That Word in the Middle, just a quick reminder that I'll run through what we have so far for the mystery. This week, we have opened up the lines once again. They opened yesterday. We've got four clues to share. We are halfway through having shared two of those. So I'll run through those two clues, plus the suggestions that have been made. And we'll give credit once again to those who've already solved the mystery. But you could join them. You could. I know you could. I know you'll get the right answer. I'll run through what we have so far then. Around about 25 to 6, we'll share clue number three tomorrow. We will. Final call on the word in the middle then. Today's two words are magic and check. So magic and check, and that's check as in C-H-E-C-K. So today we're looking for a word that would go after the word magic, before the word check. We've ruled out time and we've ruled out rain. This is your final call.
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2: 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Call, text or email Becca now. Or contact her.

0: Sonic and Put a Spell on You. Before that, we played The Spell, Alpha Beat. Hello to Heidi, Robbie Williams, She's the One. We'll be the next song we play here on HFM. But first, those lines have now closed.
1: So, what is the word in the middle?
0: Two words today, magic and check, as in C-H-E-C-K. We were looking today for a word that would go after the word magic, before the word check. We ruled out time and rain. Well done today. First in with the correct answer was my sister, joined by Sue, Dan, Yvette, Rich and Mick Hewitt, Rob, Sandra and Richie, Heidi and Drew and Della. All knowing that word I had written down in the middle was spell. Magic spell and spell check. Yeah, I need that sometimes. We'll have another one of those tomorrow.
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2: Nearly every resident living in the Market's Harborough Street has signed a petition calling for the speed limit to be reduced amid safety fears. Police are appealing for witnesses after staff were threatened with a hammer during a robbery at a shop in Desborough early this morning. Andy Burnham's refused to be drawn on whether he'd raise taxes during his first Prime Minister's questions. A man's admitted carrying out a series of burglaries at shops in Market Harborough town centre after appearing in court. And the weather, still the risk of some rain as we head through towards the evening. Looking better tomorrow though, sunny intervals and dry, in highs of 24 Celsius. That's the latest more news at 6 o'clock.
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0: Looking at those roads, if you are heading on the A6 through Kibworth, you will find things are a little slower at this time of day. But in Kibworth Harcourt on Kibworth Beecham on Harcourt Road, the road closure there for Leicestershire Highways finishes today. Ashley Road, Medbourne, the road closure there for Leicestershire Highways is ongoing until the 21st of this month. Also for Leicestershire Highways, there is a road closure on Smeaton Road in Gumley. That is ongoing until Sunday. Got those reports of the signals on the A4304 in Lubbenham for Severn Trent and in Market Harborough. On the A508 Northampton Road, the two-way signals there are near the Leisure Centre roundabout and they are for Leicestershire Highways ongoing until the 30th of October. Two-way signals on Welland Park Road, though, they finished today. They've been in place for Severn Trent and, of course, you can expect queuing traffic on the Rockingham Road and Gores Lane, and that's because the three-way temporary traffic lights have replaced the main signals for junction improvement work, which is ongoing until November.
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0: It's the home runs. What we're on the lookout for in HFM's area this week.
1: It is that part of the show where we run through what we have so far for the mystery. We do have a weekly mystery. That's because we're on the lookout for something in HFM's area. Could be absolutely anything. It's always something local. We share clues one per day, leading our way up to today. This week, in fact, it's the fourth and final clue on Friday. Normally, it's the fifth and final clue. We've got five clues, but this week it's just the four. We started sharing those clues yesterday with clue number one. For £2.50, you can put your money on a competitor who never need training, trainers, or even a pair of socks. And your second clue, a little flutter here, won't line anyone's pockets. Instead, every entry helps give local school children something extra. So they're your first two clues of the week. We will be sharing the third clue with you tomorrow and the fourth on Friday. We've ruled out a few things this week based on your suggestions. So we're not looking for the National Lottery, the Leisure Centre, Rascal Ranch Soft Play on Rockingham Road. It's not the Great Glen Wheelbarrow Race or the HFM Lotto. But there are those who have solved the mystery so far. Can you join them? From those two clues, or even from that third clue, which we'll share tomorrow. So well done to Yvette, Sue, Dom West, and Rich and Mick Hewitt.
2: 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Seaside? 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
0: Let's take a look at those events pages on our website, harbourfm.co.uk. Now, there's a chance to discover what goes on behind the scenes at Harborough Theatre when the theatre opens its doors to visitors for a special open day. It's taking place this Saturday, and that's from 10 a.m. until 4 p.m, giving you the opportunity to go in, have a look around, and find out more about what happens at the theatre. And also, the Canal and River Trust is inviting you to get outdoors and enjoy one of its waterways wellbeing canal side walks in Market Harborough. The next one is on Tuesday, the 8th of September. That's starting at 10 a.m, meeting outside the waterfront pub at Union Wharf. The volunteer-led walk is around an hour and a half long and goes at a gentle pace, offering a chance to get some fresh air, be active and socialise along the way. Booking is required. 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
1: Playing Becky Hill and Space on HFM. Stay with us this evening. Following me, it's Steve Watts on the Early In Show till 9. And your late evening show is with Darren Hart.
2: We love all things local. We are.

That's Russ Conway with Pablo on HFM, and that's it from the home run this afternoon. I've been Becca Robertson. As always, you've been amazing company. I will be back with you tomorrow afternoon between 3 and 6. Stand by after the 6 o'clock news with Nick Shaw. It is your early evening show with Steve Watts. We'll take you there now with a bit of music. It's the Carpenters, and we follow that for you with more music as well from the Mavericks. We'll see you tomorrow. Have a lovely evening.

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1: HFM. It's 6 o'clock. I'm Nick Shaw. Residents in Market Harbour say action's needed to protect public safety on Elvington Way amid concerns over speeding traffic. More than 80 people have signed a petition calling for Leicestershire County Council to act and reduce the limit to 20 miles per hour, with fears someone could be seriously injured. They say the volume of traffic has increased in recent years, along with the speed of some drivers. Councillor Sarah Hill received the petition and told HFM other areas could also benefit from such a move.
2: I mean, the whole town could probably benefit from it, in all honesty. If you're going to make a legal order for the town rather than one street. And, you know, I may well suggest that as part of the submission of this.
1: Robbers have stolen alcohol, cigarettes and cash from a shop in Desborough after threatening staff with a hammer. The Morrison's Daily on Braybrook Road was targeted at around 12:30 a.m. today. Northamptonshire Police have launched a witness appeal, with officers particularly keen to hear from drivers who may have dashcam footage. A man who admitted a series of burglaries at shops in Market Harbour is due to be sentenced later this month. Damien Maloney pleaded guilty to stealing cash and a laptop from Lilybell Beauty and Nails and items from Be Booted on June the 4th. He had already admitted stealing money from the windowsill houseplant shop on Roman Way the week before. The 48-year-old from Glenfield's been remanded in custody by magistrates in Leicester. The Conservative leader says markets are charging the UK more to borrow because they see a Prime Minister who can't control spending. The issue of how tightly Andy Burnham is going to hold the purse strings was central during his first PMQs in the Commons. He defended the government's record and blamed past Conservative leaders for market turbulence, but he also gave his optimistic outlook for the way forward.
3: Positivity, Mr. Speaker, a sense of possibility, growth in every postcode. Let this country believe in itself again. Let people have some hope. And that is what this government will do.
1: Gary Glitters pleaded not guilty to historical sex offences in the 70s and 80s. The former pop star, whose real name is Paul Gadd, is due to stand trial in November next year. And a bench is set to be dedicated in Market Harbour Town Centre to the memory of a much-loved shop owner. Jim Gilbert ran Frank Gilbert Housewares on the High Street for more than 50 years. He died last month, aged 78, and now Harbour District Council is hoping to arrange the lasting tribute, which is supported by Jim's family.
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1: Still the risk of some rain as we head through the remainder of today. Looking to tomorrow, should be brighter, drier too, with sunny intervals on and off in highs of 23 Celsius.
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1: So then, a very good evening to you. Hello. It's a bit wet out there today, isn't it? 1 minute the sun is shining and, you know, you're complaining it's 35 degrees and then all of a sudden we're back in towards the autumn. What happened to the summer? It's gone. It seems to have disappeared. Hello then. Well, a very good evening to you. 102.3 then HFM, Steve Watts. It is indeed Wednesday, late afternoon, early evening. And if you fancy a bit of a tune, then why not get in contact with the show? studio@harbourfm.co.uk. Plenty of great tunes coming up for you. Time then, around about 5 minutes and past the hour of 6 o'clock. What's going on in your life?

I've been sort of thinking, what are we going to start the show off with today? Then it came to me in a red light. As I looked at the red light, it pulled up to the red light, then a police car went by, flashing his blue ones. I thought, you know what? How about red light spells danger?

Loving life there, 102.3 HFM. And that's, of course, Billy Ocean and Red Light Spells Danger. I was looking at some sort of TikTok videos today, and you can't kind of like take the stupid out of some people, can you? Because there was this guy running, he's in his cart, his golfing cart. So he's got all the tog on, all the gear, looking rather smart to go golfing, and all the golf clubs, you know, you polish them all up and everything. Then he gets in the golf caddy thing and he drives it, and clearly he can't drive. And he simply went straight through three fences, straight down an embankment, and ended up in the water. It's a kind of magic. I mean, come on.

Well, you can't beat a bit of Queen, can you? And it's a kind of magic for playing out for you, of course, on a Wednesday evening. It's not normal for me to be on air on a Wednesday. It's normally a Sunday night, isn't it, between 7 and 10. And usually I'm training youngsters, and well, not necessarily youngsters, but young in the art of being a radio presenter. But, of course, we've caught up now after the COVID sort of pandemic and all that. There was a bit of a backlog, and it took a few years to get everybody through because that's just the way it is. But we've managed to do it now, so that's really, really good. Ready for the new season that will be coming up probably October time. It's normally October, November, somewhere around there, where we look for other people that want to get themselves interested in radio broadcasting and learning everything about radio broadcasting. So it's a pretty good course. You ought to keep an eye out for that because it will be coming up at some point very, very soon indeed. Right then, well, next up then is a track. I want you to guess what the track is, but more importantly, what is the year? So then, what is that track? And more importantly, what is the year? So if you think you're really, really good at that, then send me an email, studio@rfm.co.uk, with either the track or the year, or both if you're super clever. What do you think it is?

0: S Club 7. S Club 7 there, and of course, reach for the stars. Sometimes you've got to kind of shoot for the stars in order to get to the moon, don't you? You know what I mean by that, don't you? Anyway, the Walk and Talk in Welland Park is a relaxed amble and chat with friends, offering the chance then to enjoy some fresh air and hopefully a bit of sunshine too. Well, Thursday the 3rd, which is of course coming up tomorrow, that is the next walk, and it starts at 1 p.m. meeting at the cafe in Welland Park. And I believe it's going to be a relatively nice day tomorrow, so hopefully that should be good, and it's suitable for all abilities, and of course dogs are welcome too. So yeah, why not get involved in that? So all you've got to be is go down there for that time. That's 1 p.m.
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1: What's up? Pretty cool song that is, actually. I really do love that. I love the girl bands. It's something about girl bands that I really absolutely adore, and I think they've got such talent as well. I know the guys are brilliant as well, don't get me wrong, things like Take That and stuff. You know, that's pretty obvious, but there's something about the girl bands that I just absolutely think are fantastic. Anyway, what is this song? More importantly, what is the song? And what year is the song? Hello there to Joe. Hi, Joe. How are you? The year was correct, by the way. You didn't get the name of the song right, but you got the year. I don't know. How can you get the year but not the name of the song? That doesn't make any sense to me. But anyway, that must be the female mind, you see. So much cleverer than what we are. Well, no, they're clever at making us do what they want. I'd say they're an expert at that. They must go to school, you know. Where we learn maths, they learn other things.

Oh, brilliant country singer. That was a beautiful lady, wasn't it, Dolly Parton? I think most men would be in awe of Dolly Parton for one reason or another. We're not going to go any further than that. But yeah, she's very famous in many ways. Yes, very famous in many ways. And a great business lady as well. She's did an awful lot and a lot for charities and stuff like that. So she did put herself out there to really sort of like engage with the public. And being the fact that she was an incredibly excellent singer, that just made things so much better, didn't it? And that song there, Here You Come Again, was probably one of those great sing-along songs, but there's so many more. Anyway, very good evening to you, Duran Duran. Steve Watts there, and it is indeed Wednesday night between 6 and 9 for your early evening show.

Duran Duran, Ordinary World. Time for a story, I say, Steve. Time for a story. Well, I'll tell you what, I'm going to go back now. I'm going to go back to probably 1983, 1984, young man I was. And I was asked to go to work in a nightclub, right, in Copenhagen, in Denmark, believe it or not. Beautiful place, Copenhagen was. A place where the mermaid apparently was, because there's a statue of it up on the side of the riverbank, but all the same. And so they asked me to go and play in this place called Daddy's Dance Hall in Copenhagen. And back in the day then, it was the time, wasn't it, for Duran Duran and Human League and all that sort of stuff. And I turned up on a I think it was a Monday I started, 7 day a week it was in this place. Started on a Monday, I went down like a storm, you know, doing the sort of disco stuff you'd expect from a mobile DJ, your Michael Jackson, all of that sort of thing. And I was the number one DJ for 3 days. And then, of course, on Friday night, it became a very cosmopolitan place. And all the locals turned up and they were all the hair, you know, the funny coloured hair and all the spiky hair and all that sort of stuff. And I just did not have the music. That was a bit of a nightmare. And I'll tell you in a minute how I got out of it.

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Oh, the brilliant Gibson Brothers. Hey, Sarah. Mia Vida. I wonder what that means, Kesara, Mia Vida. Do you know what it means, Kesara, Mia Vida? Please, if you do, then send me an email, studio@hopperfm.co.uk. Because I'm not very good with things like that. I'd love to know, though, because I'm nosy. Anyway, before the break, I was telling you all about back in the day in Copenhagen in the nightclub called Daddy's Dance Hall, of all places. Great place. And it was next door to Tivoli. The very, very famous place, Tivoli, where you go with the family and stuff. It's a lovely place to go as well. And there I was in this nightclub. Doing great, Monday through to Thursday, you know, with all the stuff like Billie Jean, Michael Jackson, and, you know, I'm in the mood for dancing. Any of that sort of stuff just went down great because it was all the tourists. But then on Friday night, well, in came the weird people. That's the only way you could really explain it. So I didn't know really what to do. I wasn't going down very well with Billie Jean. It just wasn't, you know, it just wasn't sorting it out. So I went over to the bar and I said to all the bar girls and guys, come on over here, I need a quick word. So they all came rushing over. I said, now, have any of you got any CDs in the car? Have any of you got any CDs? Yeah, I've got some. Is it suitable music for in here tonight? Yeah, great. Right, go get it immediately and then bring it back, write it down, tell me all the tracks there that I need to play and then bring them over to me. And if the boss comes up to you, right, and gives you a hard time, send him over to me and I'll sort him out. You see, that's what you've got to be. A bit of management, you see, that's what it's all about. And now this track was the first one that I played.

0: four, six, eight.
1: What are you doing?
0: I'm counting requests to be lined up.
1: Can I help?
0: Well, of course you can.
1: Oh, 1, 3, 5, 7.
0: What are you doing?
1: I'm counting the requests to be lined up.
0: Yes, but it goes 2, 4, 6, 8.
1: No, I'm going 1, 3, 5, 7.
0: You're counting every other one.
1: So are you.
0: But if we do it together...
1: No,
0: 1, 2, 3, 4, 5, 6, 7, 8.
1: Excellent. So we do every other one.
0: Yes, we do. We're the Every Other Week show.
1: 6 to 9 on a Monday.
0: Every week.
1: With me, Colin J, 1 week.
0: And me, Phil Jessen, the other week.
1: Two presenters with one show. It'll never work.
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4: Oh, yes, Colin and Phil, every alternate Monday. They're great two guys, to be fair. Right, the Great Glen Wheelbarrow Race and Summer Fete is back then, bringing a fun-filled community day to Great Glen, of course, while raising money in support of Loris Hospital, so or the hospice. And that's a great thing to do. So this year's event will take place on Saturday the 5th of September with the famous Wheelbarrow Race alongside the Summer Fete. And HFM will be there too, so that's a great thing. You can follow Great Glen Wheelbarrow Race on Facebook or email info@greatglenwheelbarrowrace.co.uk for more information. So if you want to do that. 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And I'm sure that Pat will get back to you as soon as possible, anybody else that's involved in doing the event stuff. Now then, this was the second track.

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0: attacks hit a wedding in the country, killing five people. The American military says it never targets civilians and was responding to threats from Tehran on commercial ships. Strikes have been exchanged between the two sides, with Donald Trump threatening much harder action if attacks continue. Defense analyst Professor Michael Clark says it's all pointless.
1: Both sides feel that they have to have the last word militarily, but both sides want to get back to the memorandum of understanding, instead of which both sides are now hitting each other in a series of retaliatory attacks which are going nowhere for either side.
0: Greater Manchester Police says six officers have been dismissed following allegations of racial discrimination. A colleague claimed they'd mocked her accent and commented on her skin colour in 2023. Andy Burnham's joined the King and French President to see the Bayeux Tapestry. The 17-metre embroidery is back in the UK at the British Museum for the first time in nearly 1,000 years. Our royal correspondent Laura Bundock says the King's played a role in the tapestry's loan.
2: It was in 2023 that his delayed state visit to France happened. The issue of the question of whether the tapestry could come over was brought up at that state visit, which was very much about helping to restore relations and repair relations.
0: And Celtic will try to make it 4 wins from 4 as they host Aberdeen in one of 5 matches in the Scottish Premiership. Rangers boss Derek McInnes will be in the stands at Falkirk. That's the latest. I'm Kat Suave.
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3: So then let's take a look at the weather. Tonight will be largely cloudy then and dry, but the odd spot of rain cannot be ruled out under the thicker cloud. Clear spells developing during the early hours. Maximum temperature then this evening is a relatively warm 16 degrees, although it feels a bit colder today, didn't it? Then on your Thursday, well, tomorrow would be partly cloudy in the morning, but dry. In the afternoon, cloud will clear, revealing long sunny spells and a warm day. Maximum temperature is 23 degrees.
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0: Swift then. Swift signed for Big Machine Records in 2005 for the debut of her country singing. I mean, she's an amazing singer, to be fair, isn't she? But Taylor Swift became a billionaire in October 2023 thanks to the earnings off her Eros tour and the music value, of course, from her catalogue. So it's incredible stuff. First millionaire, actually, or billionaire, to be ranked purely and primarily based on her songs and performances. So there you go. I mean, you know, you think you can't dream big. Well, it doesn't get any bigger than that.
1: Across South Leicestershire and North
0: HFM. You know, people go turn around and say, oh, well, she was lucky. It wasn't luck. There's no luck involved. It's incredible hard work. People don't see what goes on behind the scenes. All the sweat, the blood, sweat and tears. I mean, it's all there, believe me. In her story, it would all be there. So would it be for this girl too, Adele. Your life changes. You have to accept the change.

Adele, Make You Feel My Love. 29 years ago, we lost a beautiful Diana, didn't we? Yeah, Diana, all those years ago, 29 years now. It doesn't sort of, it doesn't feel that long, does it? I mean, it does feel some time, but it seems a long, long time ago. Hello, Steve. Every time I watch you fly, I think of the theme MASH. It plays in my head. Speaking of that theme, I believe this musical selection should be your intro music. It's very catchy, says Jim from Philly. Hi there, Jim. How are you? Over the pond, of course. How's America? I absolutely adored it when I went to America. And yes, we went flying around, of course. Being that's what I do. I just love flying. I'm just obsessed with it, I'm sure. But yeah, we went flying and landed on the top of a Burger King, believe it or not. I mean, rather an expensive Burger King when you think about it, you know, flying along and landing on the top. And I got something like 257,000 views on that. Can you believe that? People were like, that's AI. No way, that could never have happened. But yeah, no, it did. It absolutely 100% did. So then anyway, tighten up. Archie Bell and the Drills.

0: Archie Bell and the Drells. I said Drills, didn't I? But it's because I couldn't read it properly through my microphone. Because there's this great big thing in front of the microphone. You see, stop it booming, as they say. It's like a net thing. And the net got in my way as I was trying to read the Drills, which was, of course, not the Drills, but the Drells. Yes, this is how it happens, you see. You think, oh, he doesn't know how to say that. It's because you can't read it. That's the problem. And, of course, you don't know every single track. If you did, you'd be very, very clever. You'd be somebody as clever as Darren Hart, wouldn't you? Because he knows everything, of course. Anyway, I love this by association there, Jim. I think you are rather funny. Very funny indeed, he says there. Now, Steve, Taylor Swift, right? You've got to think of this. Taylor Swift grew up an hour north of me in Reading, Pennsylvania. It's like, you know, he's always saying that she was next door. It's like the girl next door. An hour away in, north of me in Reading, Pennsylvania. And her brother-in-law, Jason Kelsey, lives 20 minutes from me also. All talented folk, of course, as you say. Well, they are incredibly talented and incredibly rich, more to the point.
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Great song there back in the day. Treat her like a lady there. The Temptations playing out 102.3 The Nature FM. So it is indeed Wednesday. I'm not normally on air on a Wednesday night because normally I'm training. But we've caught up. Yes, we've caught up with all the training and stuff like that. So it's nice to actually be back on air in the middle of the week as well as just on Sunday night between 7 and 10 o'clock. So if you like crooning and all that sort of stuff, then come join me on a Sunday night. Anyway, next up is the Eagles. I kind of love this song, I have to say. This is the short version, the radio version. There is a 6-minute version of it, which I probably should have played, but there you go.

0: of Eagles. They were absolutely fantastic, weren't they? Lying Eyes. Well, calm before the storm.
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0: That's what they say. That's what they say, don't they? The calm before the storm. Well, tomorrow, I've got a big day tomorrow because I've got an hour's worth of emergency flying training. And I'm telling you what, it's really horrible. I'm going to tell you that. They do so many sort of like things that you just don't want to get involved in. You know, they'll quit the engine on you. They'll make you do this. They'll do all sorts of stuff. And it's like just not fun whatsoever. So I'm kind of trying to get myself ready for it in my head. So it's quite nice to do a bit of radio work.

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Thursday from 6 until 9. 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Alex Murray's Film Focus, The Drama Diary, as well as The Quiz. 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
1: I can't believe you and Dave are actually getting married.
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Choosing My Religion, just over 14 minutes into the hour of 8 o'clock. It's Wednesday night, and your host, Steve Watts. Right, I ask you to guess this tune in, so well done to the three of you for getting this right.

0: Johnny Hates Jazz there, then, of course. Shattered Dreams. And the year, I think that was from... I can't remember now. I can't remember. I had it in my head, you know, but it's gone.
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0: See, the best thing is try not to keep things in your head, isn't it? Because they do say that people will agree to almost everything in their heads. By, like, you know, an hour, they've forgotten everything. So you might as well write it down. There's your lesson number one. I've just given you the most valuable lesson of life. Write it down.

Dandy Staton. Got to be one of the most grannyest songs of all time, that, isn't it? The Young Hearts Run Free. I guess it's because of my DJ days back in the day when I was 14, 15 years old. Running a mobile DJ, Candy Staton, Young Hearts Run Free. That was the song. Oh, yes, it was 1976. So then, I mean, I've got to play this one because this one is for Adam. Hi, Adam. Adam is listening in from afar. Oh, yes, he is. From many, many sort of like distance away, to be fair. It would be totally unfair not to play this one for you, actually, Adam. I have to say, it's a terrific song. Sandstorm. One of those songs when I was there. When I first started my company as a manufacturing mobile disco lights, this is one of the tunes that we used to use at the big trade shows as a light show tune. Great it was.

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3: From the Sky News Centre at 8, the Kings describe the Bayeux tapestry as the best possible symbol of the friendship between Britain and France as the thousand-year-old embroidery goes on display in London. His Majesty's joined the French President at the British Museum for a preview. The tapestry's on loan, with tickets released being snapped up. The King says it's a joy to see it.
4: May this tapestry and the treasures that will travel in return stand as symbols not only

0: Florida in March. He denied driving under the influence, but has agreed to lesser charges. Donald Trump says he's happy the Duke and Duchess of Sussex have left America for the UK, declaring that he's not a fan. Prince Harry and Meghan moved back to Britain last week, along with their children, Archie and Lilibet. The US president's been asked about their move by reporters in Washington.
1: I thought they treated the royal family with great disrespect. I didn't like it. I didn't like the way she acted. I thought she was terribly disrespectful to the Queen. To King Charles. Maybe I'm different. I wouldn't have taken him back.
0: And in sport, Celtic are drawing 0-0 with Aberdeen at Parkhead as they try to win a fourth straight Scottish Premiership game. Rangers are kicking off at Falkirk with manager Derek McInnes banned from the touchline. That's the latest. I'm Kat Suave.
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4: With Everest Lounge, the ultimate dining experience in Market Harbour.
2: So then, how are we doing then? Well, tonight will be largely cloudy and dry, but the odd spot of rain cannot be ruled out under a thicker cloud. Clear spells developing during the early hours there. Maximum temperature 16 degrees this evening. And tomorrow will be partly cloudy in the morning, but dry. In the afternoon, cloud will clear, revealing long spells and a warmer day. Maximum temperature tomorrow then is 23 degrees.
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Oh, the great sound there is Shaka Khan and I'm Every Woman. And of course, in the previous hour, we enjoyed that great song there, didn't we? Sandstorm. That's just a brilliant tune. It really, really is. Now, if you fancy a tune in this hour, I've only got around about 56 minutes, 57 minutes left of this hour. So the time has gone by really quick. I'm not normally on a Wednesday night because I do quite a bit of training, but there's no trainees left. We've got through the whole lot, which is rather impressive, to be fair. But I'm sure there'll be another course coming up soon. So in the new year, I'm sure somebody else will be wanting to get involved in radio. And it's one of those very, very exciting things. If you're interested in getting involved in radio, then there is indeed a radio broadcasting course, and you can get to learn all about what happens in the background of radio, what goes on in live events, what goes on in the studio, and you even get the chance to actually sit in the studio and do your own sort of 15-minute show during the sort of Sunday takeover. So it's student takeover, as they call it. So if you're really interested in that, then get hold of HFM. It's easy enough to do that. You can just ring during the normal hours, can't you, between Monday and Friday. So most people will be in here from 9 o'clock onwards, so why not give them a call?

Take that. Relight My Fire. But of course, Lulu. Do you know what? Lulu was all right. She's got a big mouth on her for a small lady. Well, she's petite, isn't she? Very petite, but wow.

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2: So then, hello there to Adam. Adam says, have you got any sardar? I think you mean Chardet, don't you? I love the spell check, how it turns the E into an A. Do you ever get yourself into trouble with spell check? I know I do. I'll look at something and go, oh, no. And instead of like where you say, I wouldn't have done that, it says, I would have done that, which is a massive difference, isn't it, really? And if someone was to read that wrong, you'd just get yourself in so much trouble, wouldn't you? So read the message first. But we don't, do we? None of us do. We just don't. We just type away and send. And then look back and go, oh, no. And then you realise that on some platforms you can't edit. There is no edit.

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9: Oh, and I'm Steve Watts. Oh, yes, what is worth.

but don't preach there, Madonna. Some of those, like, good old girls there, they keep pumping up the tyres for his older ones, don't they? I mean, Kylie's another one. I mean, she's like knockout, isn't she, still? You can hardly believe it, really, can you? You really can't. Maybe she's had a bit of work done here and there, but you know what I mean? Like, you would, wouldn't you? You might as well.

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2: So then, well, we've got some cracking tunes still to come in the last half an hour of the Steve Watts Show here on Wednesday nights. I tell you what, I can't believe I'm on air on a Wednesday. It's been a little while, you know, to be fair. I do love my Sunday nights, though, but it's always nice to be here on a Wednesday. Alternate with Paul Hartshorn and his duck. Who would have ever believed you could make a radio show about a duck? But he's managed to do that very, very well and pulled it off. He's a great guy, isn't he? I just love his enthusiasm. I could not think of sharing a show with anybody better. It's just an amazing guy.

Book of Newbury and the third there with Love Town. Playing out on 102.3 then HFM. Well, it is indeed. It's like 22, 23 minutes the hour then of 9 o'clock coming up. Next, we've got Darren Hart, and he's going to be playing everything on vinyl, as he always does. Some of those brilliant vinyl tunes, and he knows everything about the music. It doesn't matter what it is. It doesn't matter what year it comes from, what record label. He knows everything. Plus, he's got a tale or two to tell. This one reminds me back in the day as Steve Watts' disco show. I just used to love my disco show, I have to say.

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0: Kylie Minogue there, and of course Can't Get You Out of My Head. Well, thank you very much then. Timothy from Kibworth requesting that one. I hope you're well, and I hope your grass is getting greener, by the way, because we've just been talking about that, how your grass is so brown, wasn't it? And then Darren was saying, yeah, but we've had a bit of rain and my grass is like come springing back up. He's got to run out there and get his lawnmower out and get on with that, isn't he? But so I think the fields are starting to recover slowly, but the hedgerows, the thing that's come up first and best without a doubt are the weeds, aren't they? They've just all of a sudden decided, yeah, let's arrive again in style. And you look around and you think, oh, the place looks trash.
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0: Andrew Gold, Never Let Her Slip Away. 102.3 The Nation FM. Got a couple of tunes left, and Darren Hart will be taking over the reins. 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

0: Loving that there. Well, Steve, I need to take your advice, actually, because I need to read my texts before I send them, because I often get myself in trouble. You know what, we all do that, don't we? I'm the master of getting myself in trouble. The best way is, you know, what do you do to get out of the trouble? That's where the mastery comes in.
1: HFM.
0: Well, that's it. That's all from me. Sheena Easton then, finishing up tonight's set with 9 till 5. Morning Train. Thank you. Until, of course, Sunday night, I bid you farewell. Darren Hall.

0: last week treated the royal family with great disrespect. And Celtic are on their way to a fourth straight Scottish Premiership win, leading 3-0 at home to Aberdeen. Rangers are 1-1 at Falkirk. And second place St Mirren lead by a single goal at bottom club Kilmarnock. That's the latest. I'm Kat Suave.
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3: Possibility of a shower or two overnight. Quite breezy with lows of around 18 Celsius. Tomorrow, dry and bright start with some sunny spells. Some rain in the afternoon is expected. Some high tomorrow. Not too bad. 23 Celsius.
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probably going, that's a bit Miss Marple-ish. You wouldn't be wrong. That's the theme tune to Miss Marple. Ron Goodwin and his orchestra. Evening, 4 minutes past nine. Darren with you on the 2nd of September 2026. You're more than welcome to it. With you through until 11. Thanks to Steve for the past 3 hours. After 10 this evening, the whole hour is taken up by music arranged by Ivor Raymond, who was a musician and record producer. His son Simon went on to become a member of the Cocteau Twins and also runs his own record label, Bella Union. So between 10 and 11 this evening, all the music arranged by Ivor Raymond. And if you've got a collection of 60s records, you'll find his name all over them. Dusty Springfield, Billy Fury, to name just two. And we'll be playing some of those later on. And if you'd like to get in contact this evening, you're more than welcome to. It's studio at harbourfm.co.uk. 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

0: PhD, and I won't let you down. Of course, Jim Diamond. Was it Jim Diamond, PhD?
1: It was, yeah.
0: It was Jim Diamond, wasn't it? I should have known better, etc. I don't think he's with us anymore, is he? I don't think he passed away a few years ago. I can't remember. Anyway, great record, that. I mean, it's, yeah, ages since I've heard it. Good evening to Tahir and Molly the Cat that might be tuned in this evening. Thank you very much for the email that you sent through. I think you sent that through to Pat. She forwarded it on to me. So last week we looked at Dolly Parton's career. So I thought I'd dig out another Dolly track tonight from the Bargain Store album.

great record. Linda Paloma, that's Jackson Brown. Just for the years, I thought Jackson Brown was a group. It's no, it's actually one person, but a great record. The Pretender is the album that is from. 17 past nine, it is HFM. This one was a one-hit wonder, I think. I don't think they have ever had any other hits. And the album this is from is worth a few quid. The Locomotive, Rudy's in Love.

That might be a bit crackly. That's the full version of Rose of Cimarron. On the other side's the radio edit. I have a few different copies of that. They did try and get it in the charts. I don't think it actually charted in the end, but still a great record. This one is a great record. Again, I don't think this charted, and the album that this is from is worth a few quid as well. I used to own a copy, but I think I sold it for 40 quid. I'd rather have the 40 quid in my pocket, to be perfectly honest. Got it on CD now. Do you remember Judy Sill?

Bridget St. John passing through. She first released records on John Peel's Dandelion Records in the early 70s. And that says it's a Dandelion production, but on MCA. And, yeah, great voice. This lady also had a great voice, Marlena Shaw.

Big D Irwin swinging on a star. Although Little Eva is on the record, her name isn't on the label, even though all the reissues you see on compilation says Big D Irwin and Little Eva. Not on the original record, it wasn't. Well, she was there, but wasn't on it. Why is all this trash in my brain? I forced out everything I learned at school to get the pop music knowledge in. Far more useful, I find. 19 to 10. Do you remember this one? Soul Sister. Way to Your Heart on HFM.

Soul Sister and The Way to Your Heart. One of those records that you used to be able to buy in a record shop cheaply, even when it was a new record, so it could be hyped into the charts. This would have been given to whichever record shop had bought this in. It's got special offer, 99p. So people like me that are a bit of a magpie when it comes to buying records, oh, I'll have that, I'll give it a go. Bleep on the Gallup computer, get it higher up the charts. That's how it works. And that's why record shops disappeared off the high street about 20 years ago, when the reliance on chart returns became less and less. They were giving less and less records to the record shops, and the profits took a massive downturn, and that's why many independent record shops disappeared. I mean, there's been another resurgence, I suppose, in the past 5-7 years, but I don't think it's going to last. I think we've probably got another 3 or 4 years before it starts going the other way, sadly, but hey, who knows. 9:45, it is HFM, and back in the day I used to do hospital radio. In 1989 I started my radio career, such that it isn't, at Radio Hartford, and there were several records that were played on the request show nearly all the time. This was one of them. In fact, the second one I'm going to play tonight is the actual copy we used to play on Radio Hartford. I bought their record library when the station closed down, and I have that record. But this was an immense favourite with the listenership. I was very big around the bedpans, apparently. Status Quo, Margarita Time.

Christopher, Lady in Red. That must have been played hundreds of times. It's quite crackly, a bit noisy. But no cue burn at the beginning where you cue the record up. Normally that would be... But there's none at the beginning of that. I don't know why. It must have been played several hundred times as a request. Every request show that I did in the late 80s, early 90s, that was always asked for, Lady in Red. That and Love Changes Everything by Michael Ball and Margarita Time seemed to be on permanent request to the point I'm surprised I didn't have two copies of it, to be perfectly honest. It is Radio Hartford. It's HFM. No, it's not Radio Hartford. That station closed about 15 years ago. It's HFM. Darren with you on this Wednesday evening. In fact, same at Hospital Radio. In October, I'm going down to do a one-off show. The station I did programmes, another station I did programmes for in the early 90s, was Radio Broccoli, which is at the Royal National Orthopaedic Hospital in Stanmore. And it's still on air, one of the few hospital radio stations that is still on air that I've been involved in. All the other ones have gone now. So I'm going down to do a one-hour programme on their 60th anniversary. So I'm looking forward to doing that and going back to have no listeners. Pretty much, it feels like that sometimes, you know. But yeah, I'm looking forward to going and doing an hour down there, meeting up with people I've not seen in ages. This next record is utterly ridiculous, but I can always remember this being on the radio, seemingly permanently in the 70s and 80s. Probably on Radio 2, actually. Remember this? I know it's dreadful, but hey.

I know it's dreadful. But hey, there's Sylvia and Eviva España. Anyway, after the news at 10, looking at the life of Ivor Amon through the music that he arranged on records in the 1960s.

0: from dry and bright at first tomorrow. Some sunny spells. Cloud will soon thicken in the afternoon, bring some rain. Tomorrow's high is 23 Celsius.
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record that's 60 years old this year. Walker Brothers and The Sun Ain't Gonna Shine Anymore. Very Phil Spector-ish production to that. And all these records in this hour of the programme, the musical production on them and the orchestration was done by a chap called Ivor Raymond, who was all over records in the 50s, 60s, 70s as well. And if you've got a collection, say, a couple of hundred hit records from the 1960s, UK hits, chances are, probably I reckon about a fifth of them probably arranged by Ivor Raymond. Not only the Walker Brothers, the Springfields, Mike Berry, who else we've got here? Dave Berry, Jess Conrad. Got some Jess Conrad to play. Dusty Springfield, I Only Want to Be With You. He co-wrote that. So we've got all these records to play between now and 11. And there's a local connection with one of the records he did the orchestration on. Market Harborough's very own Steve Fern, Fern's Brass Foundry. Do you remember this?

Sands Brass Foundry, don't change it. That's a demo copy. Quite a worn one. There's loads of marks on it. Still sounds okay. And a favourite on the old Northern Soul scene. And, of course, Steve Fern from Margaret Harbour. And still very much performing to this day. 9 minutes past 10, it is HFM, looking at the musical productions of Ivor Raymond. Say, if you've got a, you know, even a relatively small collection of 60s singles, you'll find his name on at least a few of the records. Anyway, he was instrumental in the career of the Springfields and also Dusty Springfield as well. This one, with musical direction by Ivor, the Springfields, Silver Threads and Golden Needles. Of course, Tom Springfield wrote Georgie Girl with our very own Jim Dale, of course, all the way from Rothwell. But here is the Springfields from the early 1960s with Silver Threads, Golden Needles.

Not only did Ivor Raymond do the musical arrangement on that, he co-wrote the song as well, which was Dusty's first solo record and, of course, the number one hit single from 1963, I Only Want to Be With You. Many different versions of it. Apparently, his absolute Ivor's favourite version of it was the one by the Tourists. He liked that one. Obviously, that became the big hit, but the Dusty version, but he liked that as well. And, of course, Ivor's son, Simon, has written an autobiography in the past couple of years. I'm nearly finished it now. Very interesting. They say that things like, we played the Walker Brothers earlier on. He said Scott Walker would come around for Sunday lunch. Imagine that, Scott Walker coming around and sitting in your back garden during the summer having Sunday lunch. Amazing, really. But he said back in the day, of course, his dad knew all these famous people, so it was just, you know, oh, that's Scott Walker in the garden, as it were. Also, there are some records, or many records that he'd have produced, that didn't really trouble the charts. This is one from a group called The Senators, and a song written by Perry Ford, who's in the Ivy League. His When Day Is Done, issued on the Oriole label in the early 60s.

The backing to that sounds very much like the Spotniks. I don't think it is. And it sounds a bit Joe Meek-ish as well, although there's no mention of Joe Meek on the record label. But yeah, it's got a slightly Joe Meek sound. This one definitely has a Joe Meek sound because it was recorded by Joe Meek. Musical arrangements by Ivor Raymond. So he would have trekked up the Holloway Road, walked up the stairs at 304 Holloway Road. He produced lots of records with Joe Meek or did musical arrangements. And so never had a cross word with Joe Meek. He found him really nice to get on with. It's funny, isn't it, how different people with Joe Meek's story. I mean, it's almost a movie, isn't it? If you know anything about his the background and how he, you know, ended his life in the late 60s. An amazing story with highs and lows and everywhere in between. But this is Don Charles and Hearts Ice Cold on Decca Records.

Don Charles and Heart's Ice Cold. Again, that record never troubled charts, much like this next one. Again, production by Joe Meek, musical arrangements by Ivor Raymond. This next one has a connection to the town I grew up in, Kenny Hollywood, not his real name. Lived in Welwyn Garden City for a time. I can imagine he's probably got on the train at Welwyn Garden City, gone down to Finsbury Park and maybe walked to the Holloway Road from there. He would have been able to do that quite easily back in the day. And this, I think, was his one and only record, and a vocal version, in a way, of Telstar, his magic star.

Kenny Hollywood, a magic star. Don't let the fact that you can't sing get in the way of making a record, eh? It does make me wonder, some of the records that Ivor Raymonde was involved in doing the backing and arranging on, when he heard the vocals, you're thinking, why? I do get the feeling that maybe there was a few of these where he probably heard the vocal and went, that's maybe not going to be a hit. And that definitely wasn't a hit. Kenny Hollywood, a magic star all the way from Welwyn Garden City. 25 minutes past 10, it is HFM. Looking back at the musical arranging of Ivor Raymonde and playing some of the big hits as well as the records that never really made it. This guy did make it. He had several hits in the 1960s, and it was in Are You Being Served in the 1970s. Of course, we're talking Mike Berry, all the way from Northampton, actually, born in Northampton. And this was one of his on the HMV label.

0: Produced by Joe Meek, arranged by Aho Raymond, Every Little Kiss, Mike Berry, born in Northampton, sadly no longer with us, but to say, had that second raft of hits in the early 80s with Sunshine of Your Smile and things like that, written by Chas and Dave. Why have I got all this musical knowledge in my head? As I'm sure when I got to 16, I pushed all the stuff at school that I didn't need to retain to the back and flushed the chain on it, and then it's just been filled in ever since with music knowledge of no use, but, you know, fill it in anyway. 28 past 10, it is HFM, and probably one of the earliest, biggest records that Aho Raymond produced the backing for and arranging was from Billy Fury, the much-loved Billy Fury, Halfway to Paradise. We'll play that in a moment here at HFM.
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From 1964, Wish I'd Never Loved You, co-written by Ivor Amond, of course, arranged the backing on it as well, from Helen Shapiro. Grown up quite a lot on that record, still only probably about 16 years old, but sounding much older. And one of her rarer singles, actually, doesn't turn up that often. This one here, this is grabbing it off the turntable, could do with a clean. It's actually in quite good condition under a layer of mould. I do need to do that. It's a few I found this evening. I'm in the process, actually, at the minute of re-sleeving all my 45s, not replacing the original sleeves, but putting them into brand new polythene sleeves, 250 GSM polythene sleeves. I've been weeding out duplicates and finding records that are in below par condition, which I need to buy better copies of, and some that need cleaning as well. It's like painting the Forth Road Bridge, this sort of stuff. As well as the serious records like this, Ivor also arranged the music on some slightly less than serious records, like this one from Jan and Kelly.

There was at least one Jan and Kelly record made it to one of Kenny Everett's World's Worst Wireless Shows on Capital Radio. I don't think it was that one. There was definitely one of them, though. I just, not really singing, was it? I don't know who Jan and Kelly were. I really don't know. But issued on Philips Records, who should have known better, really. Well, most cases they did, like this one from Frankie Vaughan.

Tom Jones, produced by Joe Meek, arranged by Ivor A. Mond. And those singles by Tom Jones were issued after it started having hits. They were cash-ins by Columbia Records, and never troubled the charts. We could just see his voice there. And I think in amongst the Joe Meek's T-Chest tapes, they found more Tom Jones material. I think there will be a CD or a CD box set coming out of the material that they found. But that was one issued on Columbia, say, arranged by Ivor A. Mond. You could hardly say orchestrated with Joe Meek, because there was no room for an orchestra at 304 Holloway Road. Ivor also was a performer, he was a musician, and he could whistle quite well. And this was quite a sizable hit in the late 1960s as Whistling Jack Smith. Well, it was an actor that went round and did all the gigs and appeared on the LP sleeve, which I used to have the album. I haven't got it anymore. I do need to find another copy of it, really. Whistling Jack Smith, I Was Kaiser Bill's Batman, was Ivor A. Mond on whistling duty.

Whistling Jack Smith, who was actually Ivor Raymond on Whistling Duty, and I was Kaiser Bill's Batman, issued on DRAM. Sounded very similar to this. This was a hit in the 70s. Similar sort of chord structures and everything. Frank Mills, Music Box Dancer, as far as I know, not orchestrated by Ivor Raymond, who we're concentrating on this hour. This record was quite a big hit for Dave Berry, who is still doing the occasional gig to this day, and had quite a few hits in the mid-1960s. And apparently in the 70s, when kind of all the music thing dried up, became an antiques dealer amongst many things. I think he still did the occasional gig, but produced records like this.

Jess Conrad, almost in tune on that one, as he was on most of his records. He's now 90. He's been married to his wife for, I think, 63 years now. And I've seen, there's a few interviews with him up on YouTube, and he's just tongue-in-cheek all the time, constantly taking the mickey out of himself. And he was saying that, you know, it's 63 years of wedded bliss, and his wife always says it's great because we're both in love with the same person. But, yeah, Jess Conrad, Twist My Wrist, with the musical direction by Ivor Raymond on that one. And he actually, Jess Conrad did record some stuff with Joe Meek in the mid-60s. And I found one of those records in a charity shop in Northampton a few months ago, which is not too bad at all. This lady, and you know nothing about at all, Andy Silver, on HMV Records, this one.

Pinkerton's Assorted Colours. I think they were from Coventry. Managed by Reg Calvert, who also managed Screaming Lord Sutch. Don't Stop Loving You, Baby. On Decca, and of course, that was never a hit, but it's still a great record. And I say, the music director on that, Ivor Amond, as he has been the director on all the records that I've played this out. Every single one from the original 7-inch single as well, which is quite nice. There is a great compilation on Bella Union, which is Simon Raymond's, his son's record label. There's Volume 1, there's also a Volume 2 of this as well. It's called Paradise Volume 1. And I do need to get hold of a copy of Volume 2, which is a good roundup of his career. And say, if you dig through your 7-inch singles from the 60s, you'll find records produced and also orchestrated by him as well, because he would have done some production work as well, let's face it. Anyway, I'll leave you tonight with quite a rare one from Hines, he of Country Boy and Just Like Eddie fame. This one, a later single from him that was never a hit, produced by Joe Meek, musical arrangement by Ivor Amond.

0: 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Expect great music, the infamous Hooker Dog Quiz, hilarious stories and plenty of reasons to smile. It's the show that'll brighten your Wednesday. That's Paul Hartshorn, every other Wednesday from 6, only on 102.3 HFM, the station that's proud to be local.
1: I'm imagining a lot of happy people. And most of you are with someone you love. Well, you are the lucky ones. All over the world, there are lots of people who are alone tonight. I imagine most of us have been in that situation at some time or another. I know I have. Recently, I heard a most beautiful song with a dynamic lyric that really expresses this feeling of loneliness. It means a lot to me personally, and I'd like to share it with you. I think you'll see what I mean.

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3: Time right for Thursday with sunny intervals. Hazy at times. Highs for South Leicestershire and North Northants of 24 Celsius.
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0: Whatever the weather has to offer, we start off our Sunday on HFM with 3 hours of the best music from yesteryear. So from 8 o'clock, I look forward to playing some of the sounds you had in your record collection from the years of the 1960. The last Sunday of the month, we will be playing Pirate's Gold as we bring you the sound of the ships and forts broadcasting off our coastline in the mid-1960s. Wherever you are in the world, this Sunday, get a bit closer with your 60s Sunday with me, Paul Wright.
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3: From the Sky News Centre at 1, the UK and France are boosting officer numbers as part of efforts to stop so-called mega dinghies crossing the Channel. The Prime Minister will host Emmanuel Macron at Downing Street later to discuss migrant numbers. Andy Burnham says the two countries must stay one step ahead of people smuggling gangs. The King says it's been a particular joy to see the Bayeux Tapestry return to the UK, where it was originally made after almost 1,000 years. The important historical document's been loaned to the British Museum by the French government. Charles went to see it there last night, along with the Prime Minister and French President. He thanked those involved for making the loan possible.
4: These 70 metres of memory and artistry remind us, therefore, that our two nations have been bound together for almost a millennium. The moments depicted in the tapestry echo into our own days.
3: Police are continuing to question a man on suspicion of murder after a British woman was stabbed to death in a hotel in Portugal. The 34-year-old died following the incident in Albufeira on Tuesday night. Two men and two women are due back in court today charged with murder after a newborn baby was found dead in Sheffield. The infant, known only as Baby S, was stabbed 33 times in the Winco Bank area on Sunday. Supervised driverless Uber rides are being launched in the UK for the first time today. Those requesting an Uber X, electric or Comfort in London may be matched with a Wave car at no extra cost. Katie Fisher's from the company.
5: We'll ramp up over time as a few things happen. You know, we work really closely with regulators and TfL to be on the road. Getting that consumer feedback, there'll be an important input here, because what they're going to do is give us feedback that helps make our product better each time.
3: And finally to sports, Celtic made it 4 wins from 4 in the Scottish Premiership. They beat Aberdeen 3-0 at Parkhead. Elsewhere, Rangers beat Falkirk 2-1. That's the latest. I'm Chris Milligan.
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6: Time right for Thursday with sunny intervals, hazy at times, highs for South Leicestershire and North Northants of 24 Celsius.
1: HFM weather.
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